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2: From the TriArc Weather Center, any precipitation chances diminish overnight. Our low temperature in the upper 70s. It'll be sunny, hot, and humid again on Thursday with a high 100, heat index near 110. A few thunderstorms possible Thursday night, down to 73, sunny and 99 on Friday. I'm Staff Meteorologist Dan Holliday.
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1: Well, the hot and dry conditions in central Arkansas have caused Conway Corporation to move to Phase 3. That's in voluntary reduction in water usage. That means watering of lawns can only be done one time per week. Even number side of the streets, water on Saturday. Odd number side of the streets, water on Sunday only. No watering done Monday through Friday. Customers will be allowed minimum hand watering of potted plants and flower beds if you use handheld containers. Commercial, industrial, and institutional customers may be required to decrease their process water usage. Vehicles may only be washed at either high-pressure, low-water usage car washes, or if at home, using a pressure washer or a garden hose with a shut-off nozzle. Residential swimming pools may not be filled from empty. Pools can be topped off. Fire hydrant water shall only be used for fighting fires or is approved by Conway Corporation. And splash pads, which do not recycle or treat their water for reuse, must cease operations. Again, Conway Corporation has gone to Phase 3, which is involuntary reduction in water usage. I'm Rick Walker in the First Community Bank Triarch 24-Hour News Center, where community comes first. 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
3: From the Triarch Weather Center, any precipitation chances diminish overnight. Our low temperature in the upper 70s. It'll be sunny, hot, and humid again on Thursday with a high 100, heat index near 110. A few thunderstorms possible Thursday night, down to 73, sunny and 99 on Friday. I'm Staff Meteorologist Dan Holland.

here's a look at your TriArc Radio community calendar. Community Theater of Cabot will be holding their first combined audition for both Sister Act and It's a Wonderful Life. Actors are invited to audition for one or both shows, and video submissions are due by Thursday at 5 p.m. City of Conway is going to hold an informal public involvement meeting. That's Thursday, 4 to 6 p.m. in City Council Chambers at Conway City Hall. The meeting will focus on a potential application for the Outdoor Recreation Matching Grant. They're considering projects that would improve bike trail connections and add bike amenities. Residents are invited to stop by, learn more about the projects, ask questions, and provide input. And Live at Lehman is back on Thursday from 5 to 6:30 p.m. in the Lehman Library Lecture Hall. The Little Rock-based alt-rock band House Treehouse gracing the stage for an evening full of music. Concessions will be available. It's suitable for all ages. No registration required. 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I'm Jennifer Lipp with your TriArc Community Calendar on My Country Y107.

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1: And yes, indeed, I want to tell you about my great friends over at the Carpet Barn here in Conway. 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
4: From the TriArc Weather Center, any precipitation chances diminish overnight. Our low temperature in the upper 70s. It'll be sunny, hot, and humid again on Thursday with a high 100, heat index near 110. A few thunderstorms possible Thursday night, down to 73, sunny and 99 on Friday. I'm staff meteorologist Dan Holland.

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4: News. I'm John Saucier. Tensions high in the Middle East as President Trump repeats his claims that ship traffic is moving through the Strait of Hormuz.
5: Right now, the strait is open. A lot of boats are coming through. People aren't reporting that, and that may slow down a little bit at some point, but right now, a lot of boats are coming through.
4: Tonight on social media, the president is threatening new economic sanctions against Iran. The alleged leader of this Penn State fraternity drug ring turning himself in this week. 14 people have been charged in connection with the scheme. Pennsylvania Attorney General Dave Sunday tells Fox these suspects were taking in drugs from out of state.
6: This wasn't just a couple kids at college who were sharing drugs with each other. We had powder cocaine that was being trafficked into state college from Philadelphia, from New York, from other source cities.
4: Penn State says one of the fraternities involved was suspended. 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
7: From the TriArc Weather Center, any precipitation chances diminish overnight. Our low temperature in the upper 70s. It'll be sunny, hot, and humid again on Thursday with a high 100, heat index near 110. A few thunderstorms possible Thursday night, down to 73, sunny and 99 on Friday. I'm staff meteorologist Dan

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1: All right. Hey, JR with you. And yes, indeed, I want to tell you about my great friends over at the Carpet Barn here in Conway. It is summertime. 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And of course, that means new flooring for a lot of folks. 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
3: From the TriArc Weather Center, any precipitation chances diminish overnight. Our low temperature in the upper 70s. It'll be sunny, hot, and humid again on Thursday with a high 100, heat index near 110. A few thunderstorms possible Thursday night, down to 73, sunny and 99 on Friday. I'm Staff Meteorologist Dan Holliday.

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0: 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This is 24/7 news coverage with Rick Walker.
1: Leaders of the Jacksonville North Pulaski School District announcing they will close the school following raised concerns about air quality. According to officials, the elementary school will be closed for 5 days all the way through Sunday. The decision comes after environmental testing revealed elevated mold levels in multiple areas of the school. Again, they're planning to reopen coming up on Monday. Well, the Morrilton Dogs lost to Conway in a preseason scrimmage. A 30-yard touchdown pass from senior Jacoby Chambers to senior Jayshawn Walls late in the first half. The only scoring play for Morrilton. Wampuscats found the end zone on all five of their possessions, outscored the Devil Dogs 35-7 in the two quarters of live

0: timed action in Conway on Tuesday night. Wednesday marked the first day back to class for Arkansas Tech, and if the campus seemed busier than usual, that's because they welcomed in the largest freshman class in Russellville they've had in 3 years. ATU saw approximately 1,365 freshman students enroll for the 2026 fall semester. I'm Rick Walker in the First Community Bank Triarc 24-Hour News Center, where community comes first. Member FDIC.
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2: From the Triarc Weather Center, any precipitation chances diminish overnight. Our low temperature in the upper 70s. It'll be sunny, hot, and humid again on Thursday with a high 100, heat index near 110. A few thunderstorms possible Thursday night, down to 73, sunny and 99 on Friday. I'm Staff Meteorologist Ann Holliday.

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It's snack time. You can try snacks from Columbia and rate them with emojis. Plus, take a little quiz between snacks and learn more about Columbia. It's a great program to encourage picky eaters to try new foods and give honest opinions. It's happening Tuesday, 5 p.m. at the Nixon Library in Jacksonville. The Chronic Pain Support Group meets Tuesday, 7 p.m. at the Faulkner County Library. If you struggle with chronic pain, the support group is for you. They meet every Tuesday, 7 p.m. in the meeting room on the west side of the building in Conway. And Tuesday, 6:30 p.m. is the next city council meeting for the city of Mayflower. They do encourage all Mayflower residents and stakeholders to participate in city government meetings. They want you to join in and offer any input into issues facing the council. They say they're a stronger community when everyone is engaged. 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
5: From the Triarc Weather Center, any precipitation chances diminish overnight. Our low temperature in the upper 70s. It'll be sunny, hot, and humid again on Thursday with a high 100, heat index near 110. A few thunderstorms possible Thursday night, down to 73, sunny and 99 on Friday. I'm staff meteorologist Dan Holland.

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From the TriArc Weather Center, any precipitation chances diminish overnight. Our low temperature in the upper 70s. It'll be sunny, hot, and humid again on Thursday with a high 100, heat index near 110. A few thunder storms possible Thursday night, down to 73, sunny and 99 on Friday. I'm Staff Meteorologist Dan Holliday.

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1: All right. Hey, JR with you. And yes, indeed, I want to tell you about my great friends over at the Carpet Barn here in Conway. It is summertime. It's a great time to get things ready for football season, get your house ready for entertaining. And of course, that means new flooring for a lot of folks. 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In fact, that's just even a small part of their business. 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European white oak hardwood, right now, 5 and 7 inch size, just $2.99 a square foot, and 24 months same as cash financing. Now, when you talk about this beautiful European white oak hardwood, oh, it is absolutely gorgeous, and it's going to look good in so many rooms in your home, all right? So go by, talk to Sean, DJ, Craig, and say, look, this is what we need, Wesley. At the Carpet Barn, the end goal is for you, the customer, to be happy, and that's what it's all about. They'll walk you through the whole process, let you take some samples home, set up a time for someone to measure the job so you make sure that you get the right amount of product, help you choose an installer, schedule for the job to be done, walk with you through the entire process. That's what you're

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1: From the TriArc Weather Center, any precipitation chances diminish overnight. Our low temperature in the upper 70s. It'll be sunny, hot, and humid again on Thursday with a high 100, heat index near 110. A few thunderstorms possible Thursday night, down to 73, sunny and 99 on Friday. I'm Staff Meteorologist Dan Holland.

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1: Well, Phase 3 mandatory water conservation has kicked in. This notification from Conway Corporation. Officials said on Wednesday they were moving the city to the mandatory water conservation. The move comes as the city's water supply, Brewer Lake, continues to show the effects of the ongoing drought. Now in Phase 3, you can only water your lawn once a week and only on weekends. Even number addresses water on Saturday. Odd-numbered addresses may water on Sunday. Also under Phase 3, watering potted plants and flower beds, only done with a handheld container. Vehicles can be washed at either high-pressure, low-water-use car washes or at home using a hose with a shut-off nozzle or a pressure washer. Residential swimming pools may not be filled, but they can be topped off. Splash pads that don't use recycled water must be shut off. Again, commercial customers may be asked to decrease water use. Officials said fire hydrant water should only be used for firefighting. Brewer Lake would only need about 5 to 6 inches of widespread heavy rainfall to begin a meaningful recovery and move closer to its typical seasonal level. I'm Rick Walker in the First Community Bank Triarch 24-Hour News Center, where community comes first. 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
3: From the Triarch Weather Center, any precipitation chances diminish overnight. Our low temperature in the upper 70s. It'll be sunny, hot, and humid again on Thursday with a high 100, heat index near 110. A few thunderstorms possible Thursday night, down to 73, sunny and 99 on Friday. I'm Staff Meteorologist Dan Holland.

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That's happening Friday, 4 to 7 p.m. at 100 Millwood Circle in Maumelle. It's Art with Jen on Friday at the Mayflower Public Library. That's from 6 to 8 p.m. You do need to be 16 years of age or older, and sign-up is required. They ask that you please call to reserve a spot. And you're invited to come join in for a fun and exciting night while raising money for wetlands conservation. Your Toad Suck Ducks Unlimited chapter invites you to attend their annual banquet. That's Friday at the Knights of Columbus Hall in Conway. Doors are going to open at 5:30 p.m. Now, if you need more details, you can head to the website, triarcradio.com. 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
6: Hand in a pinch, man. 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Now he's a double wide on the county line. 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
2: From the TriArc Weather Center, any precipitation chances diminish overnight. Our low temperature in the upper 70s. It'll be sunny, hot, and humid again on Thursday with a high 100, heat index near 110. A few thunderstorms possible Thursday night, down to 73, sunny and 99 on Friday. I'm Staff Meteorologist Ann Holliday.

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5: Fox News, I'm Ted Lindner. President Trump declaring an economic D-Day against Iran on social media, writing any country that allows its financial institutions, businesses, airports, or government entities to provide any type of lifeline to Iran will itself face tremendous economic consequences. Fox's Lucas Tomlinson.
6: After Iran fired missiles at the United Arab Emirates, the UAE says it has halted all trade and financial transactions with Iran.
7: There is nuisance value when they shoot a drone every once in a while.
6: At least six commercial vessels have been attacked this month while transiting the strait, including one this week.
5: President Trump named his pick to lead the FDA.
8: President Trump said in a Truth Social post that Dr. Heidi Overton is a rock star who's going to deliver on his priorities of faster cures and lower drug prices. Overton's a known abortion opponent, and if she does get the job, that means she'll be in charge of policies that govern abortion drugs like mifepristone.
5: Fox's Jill Nato. 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
9: From the Triarc Weather Center, any precipitation chances diminish overnight. Our low temperature in the upper 70s. It'll be sunny, hot, and humid again on Thursday with a high 100, heat index near 110. A few thunderstorms possible Thursday night, down to 73, sunny and 99 on Friday. I'm staff meteorologist Ann Hollis.

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2: From the TriArc Weather Center, any precipitation chances diminish overnight. Our low temperature in the upper 70s. It'll be sunny, hot, and humid again on Thursday with a high 100, heat index near 110. A few thunderstorms possible Thursday night, down to 73, sunny and 99 on Friday. I'm staff meteorologist Dan Holliday.

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0: 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This is 24/7 news coverage with Rick Walker.
1: Leaders of the Jacksonville North Pulaski School District announcing they will close the school following raised concerns about air quality. According to officials, the elementary school will be closed for 5 days all the way through Sunday. The decision comes after environmental testing revealed elevated mold levels in multiple areas of the school. Again, they're planning to reopen coming up on Monday. Well, the Morrilton Dogs lost to Conway in a preseason scrimmage. A 30-yard touchdown pass from senior Jacoby Chambers to senior Jayshawn Walls late in the first half. The only scoring play for Morrilton. Wampuscats found the end zone on all five of their possessions, outscored the Devil Dogs 35-7 in the two quarters of live timed action in Conway on Tuesday night. Wednesday marked the first day back to class for Arkansas Tech, and if the campus seemed busier than usual, that's because they welcomed in the largest freshman class in Russellville they've had in 3 years. ATU saw approximately 1,365 freshman students enroll for the 2026 fall semester. I'm Rick Walker in the First Community Bank Triarch 24-Hour News Center, where community comes first. Member FDIC.
2: From the Triarch Weather Center, any precipitation chances diminish overnight. Our low temperature in the upper 70s. It'll be sunny, hot, and humid again on Thursday with a high 100, heat index near 110. A few thunderstorms possible Thursday night, down to 73, sunny and 99 on Friday. I'm staff meteorologist Dan Holland.

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The Sanders Library in Sherwood is partnering with Chase to host Chase Money Skills, Valuable Money Skills for Families. It's a free community workshop designed for caregivers and children to learn about personal finance together. That's Saturday, 2 to 3 p.m. in the library's meeting room. The NAACP Faulkner County branch will host a community awareness presentation titled Inform Communities, Stronger Communities. That's Saturday, 2 p.m. at the Faulkner County Library in Conway. It will feature a special agent from the FBI Little Rock Field Office with a 45-minute presentation focusing on current issues and strategies for staying informed. It is free. It's open to the public. And Searcy FFA alumni and supporters' annual fish fry with auction is happening Saturday at the Searcy High School cafeteria. All proceeds will benefit the Searcy FFA chapter. That's 5 to 7 p.m. If you need more details, you can head to the website, triarcradio.com. 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I'm Jennifer Lipp with your TriArc Community Calendar on My Country Y107.

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2: All right. 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
3: From the Triarc Weather Center, any precipitation chances diminish overnight. Our low temperature in the upper 70s. It'll be sunny, hot, and humid again on Thursday with a high 100, heat index near 110. A few thunderstorms possible Thursday night, down to 73, sunny and 99 on Friday. I'm Staff Meteorologist Ann Holland.

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0: From the TriArc Weather Center, any precipitation chances diminish overnight. Our low temperature in the upper 70s. It'll be sunny, hot, and humid again on Thursday with a high 100, heat index near 110. A few thunder storms possible Thursday night, down to 73, sunny and 99 on Friday. I'm staff meteorologist Ann Holliday.
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1: Well, Phase 3 mandatory water conservation has kicked in. This notification from Conway Corporation. Officials said on Wednesday they were moving the city to the mandatory water conservation. The move comes as the city's water supply, Brewer Lake, continues to show the effects of the ongoing drought. Now in Phase 3, you can only water your lawn once a week and only on weekends. Even number addresses water on Saturday. Odd-numbered addresses may water on Sunday. Also under Phase 3, watering potted plants and flower beds only done with a handheld container. Vehicles can be washed at either high-pressure, low-water-use car washes or at home using a hose with a shut-off nozzle or a pressure washer. Residential swimming pools may not be filled, but they can be topped off. Splash pads that don't use recycled water must be shut off. Again, commercial customers may be asked to decrease water use. Officials said fire hydrant water should only be used for firefighting. A Brewer Lake would only need about 5 to 6 inches of widespread heavy rainfall to begin a meaningful recovery and move closer to its typical seasonal level. I'm Rick Walker in the First Community Bank Triarch 24-Hour News Center, where community comes first. Member FDIC.
2: From the Triarch Weather Center, any precipitation chances diminish overnight. Our low temperature in the upper 70s. It'll be sunny, hot, and humid again on Thursday with a high 100, heat index near 110. A few thunderstorms possible Thursday night, down to 73.

0: sunny and 99 on Friday. I'm staff meteorologist Ann Holiday.
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0: Here's a look at your TriArc Radio Community Calendar. It's Teen Movie Day in Sherwood on Monday, 4 p.m. Come watch The Secret Life of Pets. Puzzles and games will also be available. It's for ages 12 through 18, and closed captioning will be available as well. What is a green career? Learn from local organizations and businesses all the ways that the environment and sustainability influence jobs. That's what's happening at the Lehman Library in North Little Rock, Monday, 4 to 6 p.m. And it's a Brush and Blossom pop-up art studio Monday, 6 p.m. at the Faulkner County Library in Conway. Enjoy an easy evening of step-by-step painting for adults. It is for ages 16 and up. No exception. Space is limited to 20 spots. Seats will be filled first come, first serve. 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
2: From the Triarc Weather Center, any precipitation chances diminish overnight. Our low temperature in the upper 70s. It'll be sunny, hot, and humid again on Thursday with a high 100, heat index near 110. A few thunderstorms possible Thursday night, down to 73, sunny and 99 on Friday. I'm staff meteorologist Ann Holliday.
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2: All right. Hey, JR with you. And yes, indeed, I want to tell you about my great friends over at the Carpet Barn here in Conway. It is summertime. 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
4: Fox News, I'm Ted Lindner. One person's dead after an aviation collision in Carlisle, Pennsylvania, Wednesday night. Pennsylvania State Police say two troopers were conducting routine training exercises aboard a helicopter near the Carlisle Airport when a small Cessna aircraft approached from behind and slammed into it as it was hovering. Pennsylvania's Governor Josh Shapiro.
5: I'm pleased and relieved to be able to share with you that after an aviation accident this evening in Carlisle, two of those heroes, two Pennsylvania State Troopers, Corporal Bryce Corman and Trooper Jason Mills, while injured, are going to be okay.
4: The pilot of the plane that crashed into the chopper died. The NTSB and FAA are investigating. And the nation's debts now surpassed a staggering $40 trillion, a record milestone reached just 5 months after hitting $39 trillion. 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
6: From the TriArc Weather Center, any precipitation chances diminish overnight. Our low temperature in the upper 70s. It'll be sunny, hot, and humid again on Thursday with a high 100, heat index near 110. A few thunderstorms possible Thursday night, down to 73, sunny and 99 on Friday. I'm Staff Meteorologist Ann Holland.

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1: The White County Republican Committee followed the late Lisa Brown's lead Tuesday night and picked her administrative assistant to be the next White County judge. The committee had to turn in a candidate to the White County Clerk's Office by yesterday morning to replace Brown on the November 3rd general election ballot after Brown, who had cancer, died last Wednesday. A replacement to finish out Brown's first term expected to be chosen by the White County Quorum Court coming up on Thursday night. Whoever is selected by the Quorum Court will have to be approved by Governor Sanders. Arkansas Governor Sarah Sanders said yesterday she has appointed Corey Cox as a special justice to the state Supreme Court. Cox will temporarily take the seat held by Justice Barbara Webb, who is temporarily unable to serve. Cox's appointment runs through the end of the year or until Webb's return to the bench. Cox has served as a special justice on the Arkansas Supreme Court in multiple cases. He began his career as an assistant legal counsel and deputy legal counsel for then-Governor Mike Huckabee, focusing on criminal justice issues. Cox later held roles with the Arkansas Insurance Department, the Office of the Commission of State Lands, and the Arkansas Department of Human Services. I'm Rick Walker in the First Community Bank Triarc 24-Hour News Center, where community comes first. 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
1: From the TriArc Weather Center, any precipitation chances diminish overnight. Our low temperature in the upper 70s. It'll be sunny, hot, and humid again on Thursday with a high 100, heat index near 110. A few thunderstorms possible Thursday night, down to 73, sunny and 99 on Friday. I'm Staff Meteorologist Ann Holland.

0: 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Community Theater of Cabot will be holding their first combined audition for both Sister Act and It's a Wonderful Life. Actors are invited to audition for one or both shows, and video submissions are due by Thursday at 5 p.m. City of Conway is going to hold an informal public involvement meeting. That's Thursday, 4 to 6 p.m. in City Council Chambers at Conway City Hall. The meeting will focus on a potential application for the Outdoor Recreation Matching Grant. They're considering projects that would improve bike trail connections and add bike amenities. Residents are invited to stop by, learn more about the projects, ask questions, and provide input. And Live at Layman is back on Thursday from 5 to 6:30 p.m. in the Layman Library Lecture Hall. The Little Rock-based alt-rock band House Treehouse gracing the stage for an evening full of music. Concessions will be available. It's suitable for all ages. No registration required. 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
3: From the TriArc Weather Center, any precipitation chances diminish overnight. Our low temperature in the upper 70s. It'll be sunny, hot, and humid again on Thursday with a high 100, heat index near 110. A few thunder storms possible Thursday night, down to 73, sunny and 99 on Friday. I'm staff meteorologist Ann Holliday.

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6: Fox News, I'm Sue Gussman. President Trump issuing a new threat against Iran, vowing to impose an economic D-Day following the collapse of peace talks. The president Wednesday asked about the current situation in Iran.
7: Right now, the strait is open. A lot of boats are coming through. People aren't reporting that, and that may slow down a little bit at some point. But right now, a lot of boats are coming through.
6: President Trump says he's fully prepared to unleash the, quote, most crushing economic operation ever taken. And he's also vowing to punish any country that helps Iran. U.S. national debt hitting a new milestone, surpassing $40 trillion.
8: The national debt surpassing the mark on Wednesday as defense costs, social programs like Social Security, Medicare, and interest on the burgeoning deficit make up an enormous share of federal spending.
6: Fox's John Saucier. In March, the debt was at $39 trillion. 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
10: From the TriArc Weather Center, any precipitation chances diminish overnight. Our low temperature in the upper 70s. It'll be sunny, hot, and humid again on Thursday with a high 100, heat index near 110. A few thunderstorms possible Thursday night, down to 73, sunny and 99 on Friday. I'm staff meteorologist Ann Holliday.

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0: 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This is 24/7 news coverage with Rick Walker.
1: Conway Corp officials moved on Wednesday to place the city on mandatory water conservation. The move comes as the city's water supply, Brewer Lake, continues to show the effects of the ongoing drought and very hot weather as its levels keep dropping. The city's been in phase two since early July and asked residents to voluntarily reduce water consumption. Now under phase three, customers can water their lawns once a week, only on weekends. Even number on Saturday, odd numbered addresses may water on Sunday. Watering potted plants and flower beds only done with a handheld container. Vehicles can be washed at either high pressure, low water use car washes or at home using a hose with a shutoff nozzle or a pressure washer. And residential swimming pools may not be filled, but they can be topped off. We have all that information up at triarchradio.com. Well, Harding is opening this semester with a big local vendor fair. That's coming up this Friday. It'll be from 3 to 5 on the front lawn at Harding. You can reach up to 4,000 students if you are a vendor at this. You can find out more if you email campuslife@harding.edu, or you can get all the information at triarchradio.com. I'm Rick Walker in the First Community Bank Triarch 24-Hour News Center, where community comes first. 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
2: From the TriArc Weather Center, any precipitation chances diminish overnight. Our low temperature in the upper 70s. It'll be sunny, hot, and humid again on Thursday with a high 100, heat index near 110. A few thunderstorms possible Thursday night, down to 73, sunny and 99 on Friday. I'm Staff Meteorologist Ann Holliday.

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It's snack time. You can try snacks from Columbia and rate them with emojis. Plus, take a little quiz between snacks and learn more about Columbia. It's a great program to encourage picky eaters to try new foods and give honest opinions. It's happening Tuesday, 5 p.m. at the Nixon Library in Jacksonville. The Chronic Pain Support Group meets Tuesday, 7 p.m. at the Faulkner County Library. If you struggle with chronic pain, the support group is for you. They meet every Tuesday, 7 p.m. in the meeting room on the west side of the building in Conway. And Tuesday, 6:30 p.m. is the next city council meeting for the city of Mayflower. They do encourage all Mayflower residents and stakeholders to participate in city government meetings. They want you to join in and offer any input into issues facing the council. They say they're a stronger community when everyone is engaged. 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
6: From the TriArc Weather Center, any precipitation chances diminish overnight. Our low temperature in the upper 70s. It'll be sunny, hot, and humid again on Thursday with a high 100, heat index near 110. A few thunderstorms possible Thursday night, down to 73, sunny and 99 on Friday. I'm staff meteorologist Ann Holly.

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7: Fox News, I'm Ted Lindner. One person is dead after an aviation collision in Carlisle, Pennsylvania Wednesday night. Pennsylvania State Police say two troopers were conducting routine training exercises aboard a helicopter at Carlisle Airport when a small Cessna aircraft approached from behind and slammed into it as it was hovering. The pilot of the plane died. The NTSB and the FAA are investigating. President Trump promising a new attack on Iran, but not on the battlefield.
8: On Truth Social Wednesday night, the president announced what he is calling the most crushing economic operation ever taken against any country, fueled by Iran's failure to make a deal with the U.S. to end military operations. President Trump promising economic D-Day, and also stating that if any country aids Iran economically, that country will also face consequences.
7: It's Fox's Kevin Uretsky. 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
9: From the TriArc Weather Center, any precipitation chances diminish overnight. Our low temperature in the upper 70s. It'll be sunny, hot, and humid again on Thursday with a high 100, heat index near 110. A few thunderstorms possible Thursday night, down to 73, sunny and 99 on Friday. I'm Staff Meteorologist Dan Hollis.

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1: Leaders of the Jacksonville North Pulaski School District announcing they will close the school following raised concerns about air quality. According to officials, the elementary school will be closed for 5 days all the way through Sunday. The decision comes after environmental testing revealed elevated mold levels in multiple areas of the school. Again, they're planning to reopen coming up on Monday. Well, the Morrilton Dogs lost to Conway in a preseason scrimmage. A 30-yard touchdown pass from senior Jacoby Chambers to senior Jayshon Walls late in the first half. The only scoring play for Morrilton. Wampus Cats found the end zone on all five of their possessions, outscored the Devil Dogs 35-7 in the two quarters of live timed action in Conway on Tuesday night. Wednesday marked the first day back to class for Arkansas Tech, and if the campus seemed busier than usual, that's because they welcomed in the largest freshman class in Russellville they've had in 3 years. ATU saw approximately 1,365 freshman students enroll for the 2026 fall semester. I'm Rick Walker in the First Community Bank Triarc 24-Hour News Center, where community comes first. Member FDIC.
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4: From the Triarc Weather Center, any precipitation chances diminish overnight. Our low temperature in the upper 70s. It'll be sunny, hot, and humid again on Thursday with a high 100, heat index near 110. A few thunderstorms possible Thursday night, down to 73, sunny and 99 on Friday. I'm staff meteorologist Ann Holliday.

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That's happening Friday, 4 to 7 p.m. at 100 Millwood Circle in Maumelle. It's Art with Jen on Friday at the Mayflower Public Library. That's from 6 to 8 p.m. You do need to be 16 years of age or older, and sign up is required. They ask that you please call to reserve a spot. And you're invited to come join in for a fun and exciting night while raising money for wetlands conservation. Your Toad Suck Ducks Unlimited chapter invites you to attend their annual banquet. That's Friday at the Knights of Columbus Hall in Conway. Doors are going to open at 5:30 p.m. Now, if you need more details, you can head to the website, triarcradio.com. 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
6: From the TriArch Weather Center, any precipitation chances diminish overnight. Our low temperature in the upper 70s. It'll be sunny, hot, and humid again on Thursday with a high 100, heat index near 110. A few thunderstorms possible Thursday night, down to 73, sunny and 99 on Friday. I'm staff meteorologist Ann Holliday.

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5: Fox News, I'm Sue Guzman. One person is dead, two injured after a small plane collided with a Pennsylvania State Police helicopter taking part in a training exercise at Carlisle Regional Airport. Governor Josh Shapiro says he reached out to Transportation Secretary Sean Duffy.
6: We asked them if they could expedite the presence of the FAA on the ground. And Secretary Duffy was outstanding in meeting that request and making sure that the FAA was here to begin this investigation.
5: Plane's pilot was killed. Two injured state troopers in the helicopter being treated for their injuries. President Trump issuing a new threat against Iran.
7: The president threatening to ramp up economic pressure on the regime in Tehran and on the countries that are helping to prop them up.
5: Fox's Kevin Cork, the president threatened to unleash crushing economic operation, the most ever taken. 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
8: From the TriArc Weather Center, any precipitation chances diminish overnight. Our low temperature in the upper 70s. It'll be sunny, hot, and humid again on Thursday with a high 100, heat index near 110. A few thunderstorms possible Thursday night, down to 73, sunny and 99 on Friday. I'm Staff Meteorologist Ann Holliday.

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1: Well, Phase 3 mandatory water conservation has kicked in. This notification from Conway Corporation. Officials said on Wednesday they were moving the city to the mandatory water conservation. The move comes as the city's water supply, Brewer Lake, continues to show the effects of the ongoing drought.

0: hydrant water should only be used for firefighting. A Brewer Lake would only need about 5 to 6 inches of widespread heavy rainfall to begin a meaningful recovery and move closer to its typical seasonal level. I'm Rick Walker in the First Community Bank Triarch 24-Hour News Center, where community comes first. 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
4: From the Triarch Weather Center, any precipitation chances diminish overnight. Our low temperature in the upper 70s. It'll be sunny, hot, and humid again on Thursday with a high 100, heat index near 110. A few thunderstorms possible Thursday night, down to 73, sunny and 99 on Friday. I'm staff meteorologist Ann Holliday.

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It's a free community workshop designed for caregivers and children to learn about personal finance together. That's Saturday, 2 to 3 p.m. in the library's meeting room. The NAACP Faulkner County Branch will host a community awareness presentation titled Informed Communities, Stronger Communities. That's Saturday, 2 p.m. at the Faulkner County Library in Conway. It will feature a special agent from the FBI Little Rock Field Office with a 45-minute presentation focusing on current issues and strategies for staying informed. It is free. It's open to the public. And Searcy FFA alumni and supporters annual fish fry with auction is happening Saturday at the Searcy High School cafeteria. All proceeds will benefit the Searcy FFA chapter. That's 5 to 7 p.m. If you need more details, you can head to the website, triarcradio.com. 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I'm Jennifer Lipp with your TriArc Community Calendar on My Country Y107.

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3: From the TriArc Weather Center, any precipitation chances diminish overnight. Our low temperature in the upper 70s. It'll be sunny, hot, and humid again on Thursday with a high 100, heat index near 110. A few thunderstorms possible Thursday night, down to 73, sunny and 99 on Friday. I'm Staff Meteorologist Ann Holland.

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4: Fox News, I'm Ted Lindner. President Trump promising a new attack in Iran, but not on the battlefield.
5: On Truth Social Wednesday night, the president announced what he is calling the most crushing economic operation ever taken against any country, fueled by Iran's failure to make a deal with the U.S. to end military operations. President Trump promising economic D-Day, and also stating that if any country aids Iran economically, that country will also face consequences.
4: That's Fox's Kevin Uretsky. One person is dead and two officers injured after a small plane collided with a Pennsylvania State Police helicopter Wednesday night. Pennsylvania Governor Josh Shapiro.
6: We asked them if they could expedite the presence of the FAA on the ground. And Secretary Duffy was outstanding in meeting that request and making sure that the FAA was here to begin this investigation.
4: The plane's pilot was killed. The two injured state troopers expected to be okay. 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
7: From the TriArc Weather Center, any precipitation chances diminish overnight. Our low temperature in the upper 70s. It'll be sunny, hot, and humid again on Thursday with a high 100, heat index near 110. A few thunderstorms possible Thursday night, down to 73, sunny and 99 on Friday. I'm Staff Meteorologist Ann Holliday.

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2: The White County Republican Committee followed the late Lisa Brown's lead Tuesday night and picked her administrative assistant to be the next White County judge. The committee had to turn in a candidate to the White County Clerk's Office by yesterday morning to replace Brown on the November 3rd general election ballot after Brown, who had cancer, died last Wednesday. A replacement to finish out Brown's first term expected to be chosen by the White County Quorum Court coming up on Thursday night. Whoever is selected by the Quorum Court will have to be approved by Governor Sanders. Arkansas Governor Sarah Sanders said yesterday she has appointed Corey Cox as a special justice to the state Supreme Court. Cox will temporarily take the seat held by Justice Barbara Webb, who is temporarily unable to serve. Cox's appointment runs through the end of the year or until Webb's return to the bench. Cox has served as a special justice on the Arkansas Supreme Court in multiple cases. He

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2: From the TriArc Weather Center, any precipitation chances diminish overnight. Our low temperature in the upper 70s. It'll be sunny, hot, and humid again on Thursday with a high 100, heat index near 110. A few thunderstorms possible Thursday night, down to 73, sunny and 99 on Friday. I'm staff meteorologist Dan Holliday.

here's a look at your TriArc Radio community calendar. It's Teen Movie Day in Sherwood on Monday, 4 p.m. Come watch The Secret Life of Pets. Puzzles and games will also be available. It's for ages 12 through 18, and closed captioning will be available as well. What is a green career? Learn from local organizations and businesses all the ways that the environment and sustainability influence jobs. That's what's happening at the Lehman Library in North Little Rock Monday, 4 to 6 p.m. And it's a Brush and Blossom pop-up art studio Monday, 6 p.m. at the Faulkner County Library in Conway. Enjoy an easy evening of step-by-step painting for adults. It is for ages 16 and up. No exception. Space is limited to 20 spots. Seats will be filled first come, first serve. 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
4: From the TriArc Weather Center, any precipitation chances diminish overnight. Our low temperature in the upper 70s. It'll be sunny, hot, and humid again on Thursday with a high 100, heat index near 110. A few thunder storms possible Thursday night, down to 73, sunny and 99 on Friday. I'm staff meteorologist Ann Holliday.

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5: Fox News, I'm Sue Guzman. President Trump issuing a new threat against Iran.
6: The president threatening to ramp up economic pressure on the regime in Tehran and on the countries that are helping to prop them up.
5: Fox's Kevin Cork, the president threatening to unleash what he says is the most crushing economic operation ever undertaken. A Russian missile barrage overnight killing at least 12 people, injuring 33 in Kyiv as explosions rocked the capital. Ukraine says Russia launched dozens of ballistic hypersonic missiles, including 168 drones. Ukraine's President Volodymyr Zelensky has been pushing for more anti-ballistic missiles to be delivered to Ukraine. And South Korea's news agency says North Korea's at it again, firing an unidentified projectile off the North's east coast. Comes hours after the President Trump announced he'll meet with North Korea's leader later this year. 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
7: From the TriArc Weather Center, any precipitation chances diminish overnight. Our low temperature in the upper 70s. It'll be sunny, hot, and humid again on Thursday with a high 100, heat index near 110. A few thunder storms possible Thursday night, down to 73, sunny and 99 on Friday. I'm staff meteorologist Dan Holly.

0: Best Country right here on My Country Y107. Good morning, JR. Up and rolling with you here this morning with Kane Brown and Woman.
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0: Hello, it's Christina the Culture Queen, bringing you everything you need to know to be in the know and to be entertained. Culture, cuisine, entertainment, I'm Christina Munoz-Madsen and I've got you covered. Next week at the Robinson Center in downtown Little Rock, it's Hamilton by Lin-Manuel Miranda. Hamilton is the epic saga that follows the rise of founding father Alexander Hamilton as he fights for honor, love, and a legacy that would shape the course of a nation. Based on Ron Chernow's acclaimed biography and set to a score that blends hip-hop, jazz, R&B, and Broadway, Hamilton has had a profound impact on culture, politics, and education. In addition to its 11 Tony Awards, it has won Grammy and Olivier Awards and the Pulitzer Prize for Drama. 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Her exit made headlines, her voice made history. The remarkable resignation of Dr. Jocelyn Elders is now at The Rep in downtown Little Rock. From sharecropper's daughter to U.S. Surgeon General, Dr. Jocelyn Elders' journey is nothing short of extraordinary. 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An Arkansas icon reclaiming her own story. Go to therep.org to get your tickets. And Angels in America continues at Actors Theater of Little Rock. Set against the backdrop of 1980s America, this powerful narrative weaves together the lives of unforgettable characters grappling with love, loss, and the harsh realities of a society in turmoil. A landmark work of American theater that is as urgent, bold, and necessary today as ever. Tickets at actorstheaterlr.org. 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I'm Christina the Culture Queen, bringing you everything you need to know to be in the know and to be entertained.
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1: Conway Corp officials moved on Wednesday to place the city on mandatory water conservation. The move comes as the city's water supply, Brewer Lake, continues to show the effects of the ongoing drought and very hot weather as its levels keep dropping. The city's been in phase two since early July and asked residents to voluntarily reduce water consumption. Now under phase three, customers can water their lawns once a week, only on weekends. Even number on Saturday. Odd numbered addresses may water on Sunday. Watering potted plants and flower beds only done with a handheld container. Vehicles can be washed at either high pressure, low water use car washes or at home using a hose with a shut off nozzle or a pressure washer. And residential swimming pools may not be filled, but they can be topped off. We have all that information up at triarcradio.com. Well, Harding is opening this semester with a big local vendor fair. That's coming up this Friday. It'll be from 3 to 5 on the front lawn at Harding. You can reach up to 4,000 students if you are a vendor at this. 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I'm Rick Walker in the First Community Bank Tri-Arc 24-Hour News Center, where community comes first. 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
3: From the Tri-Arc Weather Center, any precipitation chances diminish overnight. Our low temperature in the upper 70s. It'll be sunny, hot, and humid again on Thursday with a high 100, heat index near 110. A few thunderstorms possible Thursday night, down to 73, sunny and 99 on Friday. I'm Staff Meteorologist Ann Holliday.

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0: here's a look at your TriArc Radio community calendar. Community Theater of Cabot will be holding their first combined audition for both Sister Act and It's a Wonderful Life. Actors are invited to audition for one or both shows, and video submissions are due by Thursday at 5 p.m. City of Conway is going to hold an informal public involvement meeting. That's Thursday, 4 to 6 p.m. in City Council Chambers at Conway City Hall. The meeting will focus on a potential application for the Outdoor Recreation Matching Grant. They're considering projects that would improve bike trail connections and add bike amenities. Residents are invited to stop by, learn more about the projects, ask questions, and provide input. And Live at Layman is back on Thursday from 5 to 6:30 p.m. in the Layman Library Lecture Hall. 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
3: From the TriArc Weather Center, any precipitation chances diminish overnight. Our low temperature in the upper 70s. It'll be sunny, hot, and humid again on Thursday with a high 100, heat index near 110. A few thunderstorms possible Thursday night, down to 73, sunny and 99 on Friday. I'm staff meteorologist Ann Holliday.

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From the Triarc Weather Center, partly cloudy and warm this morning, sunny, hot today. Heat advisory in effect with a high 101. It will feel like 105 to 110. A thunderstorm possible later on tonight, low 74. Sunny, hot, 101 Friday, heat index 105 to 110, low 70s on Friday night. I'm staff meteorologist Ann Hahn.

0: it's Christina the Culture Queen, bringing you everything you need to know to be in the know and to be entertained. Culture, cuisine, entertainment, I'm Christina Munoz-Madsen and I've got you covered. Next week at the Robinson Center in downtown Little Rock, it's Hamilton by Lin-Manuel Miranda. Hamilton is the epic saga that follows the rise of founding father Alexander Hamilton as he fights for honor, love, and a legacy that would shape the course of a nation. Based on Ron Chernow's acclaimed biography and set to a score that blends hip-hop, jazz, R&B, and Broadway, Hamilton has had a profound impact on culture, politics, and education. In addition to its 11 Tony Awards, it has won Grammy and Olivier Awards and the Pulitzer Prize for Drama. 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Her exit made headlines, her voice made history. The remarkable resignation of Dr. Jocelyn Elders is now at The Rep in downtown Little Rock. From sharecropper's daughter to U.S. Surgeon General, Dr. Jocelyn Elders' journey is nothing short of extraordinary. 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An Arkansas icon reclaiming her own story. Go to therep.org to get your tickets. And Angels in America continues at Actors Theater of Little Rock. Set against the backdrop of 1980s America, this powerful narrative weaves together the lives of unforgettable characters grappling with love, loss, and the harsh realities of a society in turmoil. A landmark work of American theater that is as urgent, bold, and necessary today as ever. Tickets at actorstheaterlr.org. 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I'm Christina the Culture Queen, bringing you everything you need to know to be in the know and to be entertained.
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1: 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Take me back to those cooler days of January and February. I'll even take those freezing days at this point. Here's Luke Combs. Good morning.

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2: Good morning. Rise and shine on another hot summer day. But hey, good news for you here this morning. It's going to be cooler today. Now, I'm not going to tell you need to break out the parkas or anything like that. It is going to be cooler, but 5 degrees makes a big difference, okay? So that's what we're saying, that it's not going to reach 100 degrees today. Now, that's the actual temperature. The feel-like temperature is going to feel like 100 degrees or more today. But it's not going to be as oppressively hot as it was yesterday. I stepped outside at one point yesterday, and I mean, it was just like, where it's hard to breathe type hot, you know? But nonetheless, we are going to see a little bit of a break here for the next few days. And at this point, even officially, we're not going to see 100 degrees expected again in the foreseeable future. Now, 99 degrees is close enough to be a pain in the backside. But hey, I want to tell you this. Monday, they're calling for a high of 88. What? Now, I believe it when I see it. But nonetheless, just kind of give you a perspective. We may have seen the last of the 100-degree days, actual mercury temperature, maybe. And certainly the next couple of days, we're going to see a change. So I'm just trying to give you some hope on this Thursday morning, all right? I'm all about delivering hope to you. Of course, I'm on the Deliver Hope Board, so I like that anyway. But we are trying to bring you some hope and joy here this morning as you navigate this Thursday, all right? So hot again today, but not like we saw yesterday. And maybe we've seen the last of the century mark. I'm not banking on it, but nonetheless, we'll take it. We'll take every little bit we can get, right? We'll take every bit of great country music we can get, too. We've got it lined up for you this morning. Ryder Green on the way, George Burge. We'll hear from Lauren Elena, John Morgan, and a whole lot more. So stick around, hang on, hang out with us. We're up and rolling here on a Thursday morning here on My Country, Y107.
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5: From the TriArc Weather Center, partly cloudy and warm this morning, sunny, hot today, heat advisory in effect with a high 101. It will feel like 105 to 110. A thunderstorm possible later on tonight, tonight 74, sunny, hot 101 Friday, heat index 105 to 110, low 70s on Friday night. I'm staff meteorologist Ann Holland.

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1: Leaders of the Jacksonville North Pulaski School District announcing they will close the school following raised concerns about air quality. According to officials, the elementary school will be closed for 5 days all the way through Sunday. The decision comes after environmental testing revealed elevated mold levels in multiple areas of the school. Again, they're planning to reopen coming up on Monday. Well, the Morrilton Dogs lost to Conway in a preseason scrimmage. A 30-yard touchdown pass from senior Jacoby Chambers to senior Jayshawn Walls late in the first half. The only scoring play for Morrilton. Wampus Cats found the end zone on all five of their

0: possessions, outscored the Devil Dogs 35-7 in the two quarters of live timed action in Conway on Tuesday night. Wednesday marked the first day back to class for Arkansas Tech, and if the campus seemed busier than usual, that's because they welcomed in the largest freshman class in Russellville they've had in 3 years. ATU saw approximately 1,365 freshman students enroll for the 2026 fall semester. I'm Rick Walker in the First Community Bank Triarc 24-Hour News Center, where community comes first. 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
3: From the Triarc Weather Center, partly cloudy and warm this morning, sunny, hot today, heat advisory in effect with a high 101. You will feel like 105 to 110. A thunderstorm possible later on tonight, Tello 74. Sunny, hot, 101 Friday, heat index 105 to 110, low 70s on Friday night. I'm staff meteorologist Ann Hunt.

Today's Best Country is right here on My Country Y107 as we get rolling here. Who am I kidding myself? I mean, even 5 degrees relief is a good thing, right? I mean, come on, man. I'm liking that. Mm-hmm. Good morning.

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1: 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It's a great program to encourage picky eaters to try new foods and give honest opinions. It's happening Tuesday, 5 p.m. at the Nixon Library in Jacksonville. The Chronic Pain Support Group meets Tuesday, 7 p.m. at the Faulkner County Library. If you struggle with chronic pain, the support group is for you. They meet every Tuesday, 7 p.m. in the meeting room on the west side of the building in Conway. And Tuesday, 6:30 p.m. is the next city council meeting for the city of Mayflower. 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They want you to join in and offer any input into issues facing the council. They say they're a stronger community when everyone is engaged. 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I'm Jennifer Lipp with your TriArc Community Calendar on My Country Y107.

0: Good morning. It's time to take a look at what's happening in Central Arkansas sports with the Chris Crane Hyundai Sports Update. Friday morning, the countdown to high school football continued as the Searcy Lions were in the spotlight, and head coach Zach Clark joined the Football Friday preview show to talk about the Lions and this season's senior class and what they bring to a team after last season.
1: You know, our senior class this year is very talented. Had a lot of success, you know, from seventh grade on up. You know, they played a lot as sophomores, but heading into last year, you know, we were breaking in a brand new quarterback who was a sophomore last year. And we had about 9 new starters on defense, but we were excited about them and really just didn't know what we had, but we were excited with these young guys. And
0: coach also talked about what the challenges are moving into a new classification and conference with teams the Lions are not used to seeing.
1: Every week, we're going to have to play our best football to have a chance to win.
0: One of the strengths of this Lion team this season is the receiver core and a season under the belt to quarterback Jacob Miles, who threw for over 3,100 yards as a sophomore. The receivers are led by Jackson Smith, who returns following 60 catches for over 1,000 yards and 15 touchdowns last year. Jackson talked about what it's like to have the group of three working together.
2: To me, knowing that, like, all of us, we've grown up, we've been good friends for, like, forever, and we just know that each other's going to, if the ball comes to them, they're going to make a play, they're going to score, they're going to get yards. So it's just good knowing that all of us are there and we're going to do our job on the field.
0: Jackson's fellow senior Will Manning talked about the quarterback connection.
3: Being with Jacob, it's awesome because you have that connection between three wide receivers that's coming back. So you have that memory, you know, those memories of last year, you have that camaraderie between your quarterback, and that connection is always going to be better through every year. And this year, I think we've cleaned up things and we've gotten just fine-tuning the details that make us win routes and just find zones and do all those things that you know that you can do with your quarterback.
0: And Bryson Thompson talked about the confidence in each other.
4: For me, it's more of a trust thing. So every drive that we go out there, there's really no doubt in my mind that we're going to score, whether it's me, Jackson, or Will. And then, like, if I know that the play is designed for Jackson, you know, I'm going to go out and I'm going to block. I know Will's going to do the same. He's going to run his route. The ball's going to be thrown to Jackson. We're probably going to score. I mean, so, and that was pretty much effective all year last year. I mean, there was hardly any times we went three and out. When you have that confidence, I feel like it makes it even easier for our offense and our receivers to go do their job, you know. And we go score almost every drive, and we run the scoreboard up.
0: The Searcy defense entered the season with 9 newcomers last year and still performed very well, making this year's Lion defense a significant part of the strive for a state title. One player who missed last season in injury and is looking forward to getting back out on the field is Carter Blanchard, who moves to safety and talked about his view of that position.
5: I like how technical I have to be. Like, it's not corner. Like, I just have to know what I have to do. Like, I have to know the blitzes and have to know who's got deep and who's in the flats. So it's been a little hard adjusting to it for me, but I think I'm getting the hang of it, so it's fun.
0: Carter also talked about expectations for the senior class and team.
5: We grew up with this culture that we're like the best class that has come through in a long time. So I feel like we have a lot of big expectations and like we have a lot of momentum going into what we can beat.
0: Searcy is a proud community, and coach talked about the community support for the Lions.
1: I think it starts with our administration, Dr. Hart. 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And then this community supports, they support athletics, they support kids. Right now, I mean, this community on Friday night, it blows me away when you look up in the bleachers and the stands, and it's going to be packed.
0: Will Manning also talked about the role of the Lions in the community.
3: It's definitely a proud position in the school and, you know, in the community that you play for Searcy, the town of Searcy, on Friday night. 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
0: Searcy begins the season on the road to Batesville, and TriArc Radio is proud to announce a long-term relationship with the Searcy Lions as we team up with Lion TV to present Searcy Lions sports on the radio at 92.7 as well as online with Lion TV and at TriArcRadio.com. 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That's a look at the Chris Crane Hyundai Sports Update on the TriArc Sports Network.
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9: From the TriArc Weather Center, partly cloudy and warm this morning, sunny, hot today, heat advisory in effect with a high 101. You will feel like 105 to 110. A thunderstorm possible later on tonight, low 74. Sunny, hot, 101 Friday, heat index 105 to 110, low 70s on Friday night. I'm staff meteorologist Ann Holliday.

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4: Fox News, I'm Therese Crowley. President Trump declares economic D-Day against Iran, saying no one has given Iran a greater opportunity to make a deal than me. They have failed to take it, announcing the most crushing economic operation ever taken against any country. Fox's Trey Yangston, Tel Aviv.
5: Regional intelligence sources tell Fox News that there are growing indications of economic hardship inside of Iran as a result of the U.S. naval blockade and economic isolation. Reports indicate that inflation in Iran has reached 89%. With food prices up 164%.
4: The UAE already cut off Iran from trading. A pilot killed and two state troopers injured when a Cessna coming in for a landing struck a hovering police helicopter's tail rotor from behind. The troopers briefly trapped in the violent crash at Carlisle Regional Airport, but expected to recover. 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
6: From the TriArch Weather Center, partly cloudy and warm this morning, sunny, hot today, heat advisory in effect with a high 101. It will feel like 105 to 110. A thunderstorm possible later on tonight, Tello 74. Sunny, hot, 101 Friday, heat index 105 to 110, low 70s on Friday night. I'm staff meteorologist Ann Holland.

Go ahead and pour me another cup of coffee, and let's get going here this morning, all right? Just after 7 o'clock here on your Thursday morning. Again, be careful out there. Those school zones still getting used to school traffic and the routines of the morning here in my country, all right? Morgan Wallen and Ella Langley now.

0: it's Christina the Culture Queen, bringing you everything you need to know to be in the know and to be entertained. Culture, cuisine, entertainment, I'm Christina Munoz-Madsen and I've got you covered. Next week at the Robinson Center in downtown Little Rock, it's Hamilton by Lin-Manuel Miranda. Hamilton is the epic saga that follows the rise of founding father Alexander Hamilton as he fights for honor, love, and a legacy that would shape the course of a nation. Based on Ron Chernow's acclaimed biography and set to a score that blends hip-hop, jazz, R&B, and Broadway, Hamilton has had a profound impact on culture, politics, and education. In addition to its 11 Tony Awards, it has won Grammy and Olivier Awards and the Pulitzer Prize for Drama. 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Her exit made headlines, her voice made history. The remarkable resignation of Dr. Jocelyn Elders is now at The Rep in downtown Little Rock. From sharecropper's daughter to U.S. Surgeon General, Dr. Jocelyn Elders' journey is nothing short of extraordinary. 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An Arkansas icon reclaiming her own story. Go to therep.org to get your tickets. And Angels in America continues at Actors Theater of Little Rock. Set against the backdrop of 1980s America, this powerful narrative weaves together the lives of unforgettable characters grappling with love, loss, and the harsh realities of a society in turmoil. A landmark work of American theater that is as urgent, bold, and necessary today as ever. 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I'm Christina the Culture Queen, bringing you everything you need to know to be in the know and to be entertained.
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2: 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Take I-40 exit 107, head north on Highway 95 for a mile, then right on Highway 247. 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

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Stay tuned as Rick Walker will have news for you coming up about 7:30. All right. Right now it's Graylin James and Water at a Wedding right here on My Country Y107. Good morning.

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2: Today's Best Country, My Country Y107 with JR in the morning. Okay, so it's summertime. That means you still got time to get your house ready for football season. I mean, all of our ears and attention now, once we got past the 4th of July, all turns to football season, right? And at the Carpet Barn, they're ready to help you get your house ready, whether it be the living room, whether it be the entire house, whether it be one room or 100 rooms, whatever the case may be, the Carpet Barn has what you need, especially when it comes to vinyl plank, hardwood, and tile. 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
5: From the TriArc Weather Center, partly cloudy and warm this morning, sunny, hot today, heat advisory in effect with a high 101. It will feel like 105 to 110. A thunderstorm possible later on tonight, Tello 74. Sunny, hot, 101 Friday, heat index 105 to 110. Low 70s on Friday night. I'm staff meteorologist Ann Holland.

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Now, don't go telling on your neighbors if they happen to sneak a little watering in. Yeah, phase three on the water curtailment. It's pretty serious, folks, so check it out at TriArcRadio.com.

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1: Well, Phase 3 mandatory water conservation has kicked in. This notification from Conway Corporation. Officials said on Wednesday they were moving the city to the mandatory water conservation. The move comes as the city's water supply, Brewer Lake, continues to show the effects of the ongoing drought. Now in Phase 3, you can only water your lawn once a week and only on weekends. Even number addresses water on Saturday. Odd numbered addresses may water

0: water on Sunday, also under phase three, watering potted plants and flower beds, only done with a handheld container. Vehicles can be washed at either high pressure, low water use car washes, or at home using a hose with a shut-off nozzle or a pressure washer. Residential swimming pools may not be filled, but they can be topped off. Splash pads that don't use recycled water must be shut off. Again, commercial customers may be asked to decrease water use. Officials said fire hydrant water should only be used for firefighting. Brewer Lake would only need about 5 to 6 inches of widespread heavy rainfall to begin a meaningful recovery and move closer to its typical seasonal level. I'm Rick Walker in the First Community Bank Triarch 24-Hour News Center, where community comes first. 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
2: Triarch Weather. From the Triarch Weather Center, partly cloudy and warm this morning, sunny, hot today, heat advisory in effect with a high 101. You will feel like 105 to 110. A thunderstorm possible later on tonight, Tello 74. Sunny, hot, 101 Friday, heat index 105 to 110, low 70s on Friday night. I'm staff meteorologist Ann Holliday.

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1: 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Now, the River Valley Big Deals encompasses places in Russellville, Conway, and Morrilton. 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

Country Y107 playing the very best in country for you as we get up and rolling on another hot day, but not as hot as yesterday. So that's the good news. In fact, we may have seen the last of the hundreds.

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That's happening Friday, 4 to 7 p.m. at 100 Millwood Circle in Maumelle. It's Art with Jen on Friday at the Mayflower Public Library. 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And you're invited to come join in for a fun and exciting night while raising money for wetlands conservation. Your Toad Suck Ducks Unlimited chapter invites you to attend their annual banquet. That's Friday at the Knights of Columbus Hall in Conway. 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

0: Good morning. It's time to take a look at what's happening in Central Arkansas sports with the Chris Crane Hyundai Sports Update. Friday morning, the countdown to high school football continued as the Searcy Lions were in the spotlight, and head coach Zach Clark joined the Football Friday preview show to talk about the Lions and this season's senior class and what they bring to a team after last season.
1: You know, our senior class this year is very talented. I've had a lot of success, you know, from seventh grade on up. You know, they played a lot as sophomores, but heading into last year, you know, we were breaking in a brand new quarterback who was a sophomore last year. And we had about 9 new starters on defense, but we were excited about them and really just didn't know what we had, but we were excited with these young guys. And
0: coach also talked about what the challenges are moving into a new classification and conference with teams the Lions are not used to seeing.
1: Every week, we're going to have to play our best football to have a chance to win.
0: One of the strengths of this Lion team this season is the receiver core and a season under the belt of quarterback Jacob Miles, who threw for over 3,100 yards as a sophomore. The receivers are led by Jackson Smith, who returns following 60 catches for over 1,000 yards and 15 touchdowns last year. Jackson talked about what it's like to have the group of three working together.
2: To me, knowing that, like, all of us, we've grown up, we've been good friends for, like, forever, and we just know that each other's going to, if the ball comes to them, they're going to make a play, they're going to score, they're going to get yards. So it's just good knowing that all of us are there and we're going to do our job on the field.
0: Jackson's fellow senior Will Manning talked about the quarterback connection.
3: Being with Jacob, it's awesome because you have that connection between three wide receivers that's coming back. So you have that memory, you know, those memories of last year, you have that camaraderie between your quarterback, and that connection is always going to be better through every year. And this year, I think we've cleaned up things and we've gotten just fine-tuning the details that make us win routes and just find zones and do all those things that you know that you can do with your quarterback.
0: And Bryson Thompson talked about the confidence in each other.
4: For me, it's more of a trust thing. So every drive that we go out there, there's really no doubt in my mind that we're going to score, whether it's me, Jackson, or Will. And then, like, if I know that the play is designed for Jackson, you know, I'm going to go out and I'm going to block. I know Will's going to do the same. He's going to run his route. The ball's going to be thrown at Jackson. We're probably going to score. I mean, so, and that was pretty much effective all year last year. I mean, there was hardly any times we went three and out. When you have that confidence, I feel like it makes it even easier for our offense and our receivers to go do their job, you know. And we go score almost every drive and we run the scoreboard up.
0: The Searcy defense entered the season with 9 newcomers last year and still performed very well, making this year's Lion defense a significant part of the strive for a state title. One player who missed last season in injury and is looking forward to getting back out on the field is Carter Blanchard, who moves to safety and talked about his view of that position.
5: I like how technical I have to be. Like, it's not corner, like, I just have to know what I have to do. Like, I have to know the blitzes and have to know who's got deep and who's in the flats. So it's been a little hard adjusting to it for me, but I think I'm getting the hang of it, so it's fun.
0: Carter also talked about expectations for the senior class and team.
5: We grew up with this culture that we're like the best class that has come through in a long time. So I feel like we have a lot of big expectations and like we have a lot of momentum going into what we can be.
0: Searcy is a proud community, and Coach talked about the community support for the Lions.
1: I think it starts with our administration, Dr. Hart. 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And then this community supports, they support athletics, they support kids. Right now, I mean, this community on Friday night, it blows me away when you look up in the bleachers and the stands, and it's going to be packed.
0: Will Manning also talked about the role of the Lions in the community.
3: It's definitely a proud position in the school and, you know, in the community that you play for Searcy, the town of Searcy, on Friday night. And we get to see that love and support from people as well.
0: Searcy begins the season on the road to Batesville, and TriArc Radio is proud to announce a long-term relationship with the Searcy Lions as we team up with Lion TV to present Searcy Lions sports on the radio at 92.7 as well as online with Lion TV and at TriArcRadio.com. 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That's a look at the Chris Crane Hyundai Sports Update on the TriArc Sports Network.
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14: Fox News, I'm CJ Papa. President Trump describes his next move in the war with Iran as an economic D-Day that he believes will inflict more damage on the Islamic Republic.
15: Regional intelligence sources tell Fox News that there are growing indications of economic hardship inside of Iran as a result of the U.S. naval blockade and economic isolation. Reports indicate that inflation in Iran has reached 89%, with food prices up 164%.
14: Fox's Trey Yanks in Tel Aviv. Another week, another threat for Hawaii. This after Hurricane Lala. Fox Weather's Michael Estime.
16: Southeast of Hawaii, we have about a 90% chance of formation. That's within the next 2 days. So in the next 2 days, you may hear of either a tropical depression or another tropical storm forming.
14: Residents could feel additional impacts due to damage caused by Lala. 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

From the TriArch Weather Center, partly cloudy and warm this morning, sunny, hot today, heat advisory in effect with a high 101. It will feel like 105 to 110. A thunderstorm possible later on tonight, Tello 74. Sunny, hot, 101 Friday, heat index 105 to 110, low 70s on Friday night. I'm staff meteorologist Ann Holliday.

Country Y107, where yes, indeed, we may have seen the last of the 100-degree mark. At least that's the forecast. Now, what happens, we'll just have to see. Here's Kane Brown. Good morning.

0: Hello, it's Christina the Culture Queen, bringing you everything you need to know to be in the know and to be entertained. Culture, cuisine, entertainment, I'm Christina Munoz-Madsen and I've got you covered. Next week at the Robinson Center in downtown Little Rock, it's Hamilton by Lin-Manuel Miranda. Hamilton is the epic saga that follows the rise of founding father Alexander Hamilton as he fights for honor, love, and a legacy that would shape the course of a nation. Based on Ron Chernow's acclaimed biography and set to a score that blends hip-hop, jazz, R&B, and Broadway, Hamilton has had a profound impact on culture, politics, and education. In addition to its 11 Tony Awards, it has won Grammy and Olivier Awards and the Pulitzer Prize for Drama. 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Her exit made headlines, her voice made history. The remarkable resignation of Dr. Jocelyn Elders is now at The Rep in downtown Little Rock. From sharecropper's daughter to U.S. Surgeon General, Dr. Jocelyn Elders' journey is nothing short of extraordinary. 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An Arkansas icon reclaiming her own story. Go to therep.org to get your tickets. And Angels in America continues at Actors Theater of Little Rock. Set against the backdrop of 1980s America, this powerful narrative weaves together the lives of unforgettable characters grappling with love, loss, and the harsh realities of a society in turmoil. A landmark work of American theater that is as urgent, bold, and necessary today as ever. Tickets at actorstheaterlr.org. 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I'm Christina the Culture Queen, bringing you everything you need to know to be in the know and to be entertained.
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2: Today's best country is right here, my country, Y107 with JR. And speaking of the best, they're taking care of me and our community the best is Conway Regional. That's right. You know, a little over 6 years ago, I had heart surgery, and that was really my first in-depth experience with Conway Regional, but there were so many other things that working with Conway Regional, I was able to get to know them well and get to experience that high-quality, compassionate health care that they provide at Conway Regional. And Conway Regional continues to deliver that today right here in our community. And so I want to remind you that Conway Regional is our local health care system, all right? Conway Regional is taking care of you. They're taking care of me. 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All through the years, Conway Regional is continuing to introduce innovative products and programs and technologies and treatments that help us as a community live better. And I want to encourage you, if you've got a choice when it comes to your hospital care, you need to choose Conway Regional, because curated care individualized to your needs is what they are all about delivering right here in our community. 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I've experienced it in many other ways. I've had other surgeries there and have always just felt so taken care of at Conway Regional. They are committed to providing high quality, compassionate health care and curated care that is focused on you. 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And again, if you've got the choice, then you need to make the choice to go to Conway Regional and let them take care of you. Conway Regional is more than just a hospital. 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
4: From the TriArc Weather Center, partly cloudy and warm this morning, sunny, hot today, heat advisory in effect with a high 101. You will feel like 105 to 110. A thunderstorm possible later on tonight, Tello 74. Sunny, hot, 101 Friday, heat index 105 to 110. Low 70s on Friday night. I'm staff meteorologist Ann Holland.

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1: The White County Republican Committee followed the late Lisa Brown's lead Tuesday night and picked her administrative assistant to be the next White County judge. The committee had to turn in a candidate to the White County Clerk's Office by yesterday morning to replace Brown on the November 3rd general election ballot after Brown, who had cancer, died last Wednesday. A replacement to finish out Brown's first term expected to be chosen by the White County Quorum Court coming up on Thursday night. Whoever is selected by the Quorum Court will have to be approved by Governor Sanders. Arkansas Governor Sarah Sanders said yesterday she has appointed Corey Cox as a special justice to the state Supreme Court. Cox will temporarily take the seat held by Justice Barbara Webb, who is temporarily unable to serve. Cox's appointment runs through the end of the year or until Webb's return to the bench. Cox has served as a special justice on the Arkansas Supreme Court in multiple cases. He began his career as an assistant legal counsel and deputy legal counsel for then-Governor Mike Huckabee, focusing on criminal justice issues. Cox later held roles with the Arkansas Insurance Department, the Office of the Commission of State Lands, and the Arkansas Department of Human Services. I'm Rick Walker in the First Community Bank Triarc 24-Hour News Center, where community comes first. 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

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Especially when you talk about right here in Conway. 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

0: Good morning. It's time to take a look at what's happening in Central Arkansas sports with the Chris Crane Hyundai Sports Update. Friday morning, the countdown to high school football continued as the Searcy Lions were in the spotlight, and head coach Zach Clark joined the Football Friday preview show to talk about the Lions and this season's senior class and what they bring to a team after last season.
1: You know, our senior class this year is very talented. I've had a lot of success, you know, from seventh grade on up. You know, they played a lot as sophomores, but heading into last year, you know, we were breaking in a brand new quarterback who was a sophomore last year. And we had about 9 new starters on defense, but we were excited about them and really just didn't know what we had, but we were excited with these young guys. And
0: coach also talked about what the challenges are moving into a new classification and conference with teams the Lions are not used to seeing.
1: Every week, we're going to have to play our best football to have a chance to win.
0: One of the strengths of this Lion team this season is the receiver core and a season under the belt to quarterback Jacob Miles, who threw for over 3,100 yards as a sophomore. The receivers are led by Jackson Smith, who returns following 60 catches for over 1,000 yards and 15 touchdowns last year. Jackson talked about what it's like to have the group of three working together.
2: To me, knowing that, like, all of us, we've grown up, we've been good friends for, like, forever, and we just know that each other's going to, if the ball comes to them, they're going to make a play, they're going to score, they're going to get yards. So it's just good knowing that all of us are there and we're going to do our job on the field.
0: Jackson's fellow senior Will Manning talked about the quarterback connection.
3: Being with Jacob, it's awesome because you have that connection between three wide receivers that's coming back. So you have that memory, you know, those memories of last year, you have that camaraderie between your quarterback, and that connection is always going to be better through every year. And this year, I think we've cleaned up things and we've gotten just fine-tuning the details that make us win routes and just find zones and do all those things that you know that you can do with your quarterback.
0: And Bryson Thompson talked about the confidence in each other.
4: For me, it's more of a trust thing. So every drive that we go out there, there's really no doubt in my mind that we're going to score, whether it's me, Jackson, or Will. And then, like, if I know that the play is designed for Jackson, you know, I'm going to go out and I'm going to block. I know Will's going to do the same. He's going to run his route. The ball's going to be thrown at Jackson. We're probably going to score. I mean, so, and that was pretty much effective all year last year. I mean, there was hardly any times we went three and out. When you have that confidence, I feel like it makes it even easier for our offense and our receivers to go do their job, you know. And we go score almost every drive, and we run the scoreboard up.
0: The Searcy defense entered the season with 9 newcomers last year and still performed very well, making this year's Lion defense a significant part of the strive for a state title. One player who missed last season in injury and is looking forward to getting back out on the field is Carter Blanchard, who moves to safety and talked about his view of that position.
5: I like how technical I have to be. Like, it's not corner. Like, I just have to know what I have to do. Like, I have to know the blitzes and have to know who's got deep and who's in the flats. So it's been a little hard adjusting to it for me, but I think I'm getting the hang of it, so it's fun.
0: Carter also talked about expectations for the senior class and team.
5: We grew up with this culture that we're like the best class that has come through in a long time, so I feel like we have a lot of big expectations and like we have a lot of momentum going into what we can be.
0: Searcy is a proud community, and Coach talked about the community support for the Lions.
1: I think it starts with our administration, Dr. Hart. They've just done a phenomenal job with the facilities. And then this community supports, they support athletics, they support kids. Right now, I mean, this community on Friday night, it blows me away when you look up in the bleachers and the stands, and it's going to be packed.
0: Will Manning also talked about the role of the Lions in the community.
3: It's definitely a proud position in the school and, you know, in the community that you play for Searcy, the town of Searcy, on Friday night. And we get to see that love and support from people as well.
0: Searcy begins the season on the road to Batesville, and TriArc Radio is proud to announce a long-term relationship with the Searcy Lions as we team up with Lion TV to present Searcy Lions sports on the radio at 92.7 as well as online with Lion TV and at TriArcRadio.com. 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

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The Sanders Library in Sherwood is partnering with Chase to host Chase Money Skills, Valuable Money Skills for Families. It's a free community workshop designed for caregivers and children to learn about personal finance together. That's Saturday, 2 to 3 p.m. in the library's meeting room. The NAACP Faulkner County branch will host a community awareness presentation titled Inform Communities, Stronger Communities. That's Saturday, 2 p.m. at the Faulkner County Library in Conway. It will feature a special agent from the FBI Little Rock Field Office with a 45-minute presentation focusing on current issues and strategies for staying informed. It is free. It's open to the public. And Searcy FFA alumni and supporters annual fish fry with auction is happening Saturday at the Searcy High School cafeteria. All proceeds will benefit the Searcy FFA chapter. That's 5 to 7 p.m. If you need more details, you can head to the website, triarcradio.com. 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I'm Jennifer Lipp with your TriArc Community Calendar on My Country Y107.

0: Y107. Put your hands up and let's go into the workday. All right. Again, just so you want to remind you that the water situation again continues to be an issue. We are in phase three of the water curtailment. Okay. So what you need to know is that Conway Corps has moved to phase three water curtailment as drought conditions continue and Brewer Lake remains well below its typical seasonal level. So here's what you need to know is that phase three changes include outdoor irrigation limited to just 1 day per week, even numbered addresses on Saturday, odd numbered on Sunday. And residents should check their irrigation control boxes to ensure that those schedules match the new restrictions. I did that yesterday afternoon. Okay. I went home and I changed ours. We were doing, I think we were the Monday, Thursday, Saturday, whatever, but we were doing our three. So I took the 2 days off that we weren't supposed to be doing that now. And so it's just going to be on Saturday for us because we're an even number. All right. Now, no filling of swimming pools. Topping off a pool is allowed in phase three, but not filling an empty one. All right. So just be smart. Customers are reduced by approximately 17% compared with the same period last year. So that's good. Conway customers are, being smart. And continued conservation, though, is essential as the drought persists and lake levels remain low. We need about 2 weeks of an inch or more rain a day would do it. I mean, it would take care of all of this issue, and then we could get back to watering the lawns. I know that's going to make it a little less green around the area in Conway, and we're kind of going to be jealous of those folks that are outside of Conway who have all the green grass, but hey, it's better than that and not have water to bathe in or to drink. So there you go. All right. All right. See you tomorrow morning. We're going to be heading up to Greenbrier for our Friday morning football preview show. We hope that you would join us for that. And we'll be talking with the Greenbrier Panthers, Coach Tribble. Of course, this is the home of Greenbrier Panther Sports. And so Matt Wilcox will join us and we'll get ready for some football that kicks off a week from tomorrow. I'm not ready, but I'm ready. Okay? So, anyway, have yourself a great day. Kenny's up at 2 o'clock, and I'll see you tomorrow at 5. Until then, come get me, Haley. Daddy is through.
1: I'm coming, Daddy. I'll be there as fast as I can. I love you.
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3: From the TriArch Weather Center, partly cloudy and warm this morning, sunny, hot today, heat advisory in effect with a high 101. You will feel like 105 to 110. A thunderstorm possible later on tonight, Tello 74. Sunny, hot, 101 Friday, heat index 105 to 110. Low 70s on Friday night. I'm staff meteorologist Ann Holliday.

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2: News. I'm Therese Crowley. President Trump announcing the most crushing economic operation ever taken. Fox's Trey Yingston, Tel Aviv.
3: President Trump announced what he is calling economic D-Day against Iran. Posting to True Social, no one has given the Islamic Republic of Iran a greater opportunity to make a deal than me. Tragically for them, they have failed to take it. Therefore, today I am announcing the most crushing economic operation ever taken against any country. This will be economic warfare and isolation on an unprecedented scale.
2: With intelligence reports that Iran's food prices are already up 164%. Supporters of nurse Lindsay Clancy, who argues postpartum psychosis for killing her three kids in Massachusetts, stage a silent rally called Stand in Peace for Lindsay, holding hands wearing pink. After strong testimony from a forensic psychologist that she reported a male voice told her she had no choice but to kill her kids and herself. 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
4: From the Triarc Weather Center, partly cloudy and warm this morning, sunny, hot today, heat advisory in effect with a high 101. It will feel like 105 to 110. A thunderstorm possible later on tonight, Tello 74. Sunny, hot, 101 Friday, heat index 105 to 110, low 70s on Friday night. I'm staff meteorologist Ann Holland.

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0: It's Christina the Culture Queen, bringing you everything you need to know to be in the know and to be entertained. Culture, cuisine, entertainment. I'm Christina Munoz-Madsen, and I've got you covered. Next week at the Robinson Center in downtown Little Rock, it's Hamilton by Lin-Manuel Miranda. Hamilton is the epic saga that follows the rise of founding father Alexander Hamilton as he fights for honor, love, and a legacy that would shape the course of a nation. Based on Ron Chernow's acclaimed biography and set to a score that blends hip-hop, jazz, R&B, and Broadway, Hamilton has had a profound impact on culture, politics, and education. In addition to its 11 Tony Awards, it has won Grammy and Olivier Awards and the Pulitzer Prize for Drama. 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Her exit made headlines, her voice made history. The remarkable resignation of Dr. Jocelyn Elders is now at The Rep in downtown Little Rock. From sharecropper's daughter to U.S. Surgeon General, Dr. Jocelyn Elders' journey is nothing short of extraordinary. 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An Arkansas icon reclaiming her own story. Go to therep.org to get your tickets. And Angels in America continues at Actors Theater of Little Rock. Set against the backdrop of 1980s America, this powerful narrative weaves together the lives of unforgettable characters grappling with love, loss, and the harsh realities of a society in turmoil. A landmark work of American theater that is as urgent, bold, and necessary today as ever. Tickets at actorstheaterlr.org. 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I'm Christina the Culture Queen, bringing you everything you need to know to be in the know and to be entertained.
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3: From the Triarc Weather Center, partly cloudy and warm this morning, sunny, hot today, heat advisory in effect with a high 101. You will feel like 105 to 110. A thunderstorm possible later on tonight, Tello 74. Sunny, hot, 101 Friday, heat index 105 to 110, low 70s on Friday night. I'm staff meteorologist Ann

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2: From the Triarch Weather Center, partly cloudy and warm this morning, sunny, hot today, heat advisory in effect with a high 101. You will feel like 105 to 110. A thunderstorm possible later on tonight, tello 74. Sunny, hot, 101 Friday, heat index 105 to 110, low 70s on Friday night. I'm staff meteorologist Ann Holliday.
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2: From the TriArc Weather Center, partly cloudy and warm this morning, sunny, hot today, heat advisory in effect with a high 101. You will feel like 105 to 110. A thunderstorm possible later on tonight, Tello 74. Sunny, hot, 101 Friday, heat index 105 to 110, low 70s on Friday night. I'm staff meteorologist Ann

here's a look at your TriArc Radio community calendar. It's Teen Movie Day in Sherwood on Monday, 4 p.m. Come watch The Secret Life of Pets. Puzzles and games will also be available. It's for ages 12 through 18, and closed captioning will be available as well. What is a green career? Learn from local organizations and businesses all the ways that the environment and sustainability influence jobs. That's what's happening at the Lehman Library in North Little Rock, Monday, 4 to 6 p.m. And it's a Brush and Blossom pop-up art studio Monday, 6 p.m. at the Faulkner County Library in Conway. Enjoy an easy evening of step-by-step painting for adults. It is for ages 16 and up. No exception. Space is limited to 20 spots. Seats will be filled first come, first served. 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
5: Fox News, I'm CJ Pappas. Supporters of the Massachusetts mom on trial for murdering her children dressed in pink standing hand in hand outside Plymouth Superior Court this morning.
6: Because it's mental health. She wasn't in her right frame of mind.
5: That woman traveling from New York City, the case is nearing its end. A change of address for a member of the British royal family.
7: Prince Harry, wife Meghan Markle, and their children, Prince Archie and Princess Lilibet, returning to the UK to set up house outside of London. This after some 6 years away. In 2020, Harry and Meghan said they'd step back as senior members of the royals and move to California.
5: That is Fox's Greg Palcott reporting. Ebola ravaged Eastern Congo will receive 70,000 doses of the Ervebo vaccine, which has been effective in the past for Ebola outbreaks, the WHO said. Nearly 2,500 people have died in this outbreak. America's listening to Fox News.
8: TriArc Weather Center. Here's a look at your forecast. Another heat advisory in effect today with that big high pressure system still in place. Going to about 100, our heat index near 110 and sunny. For the overnight hours, a very slight chance of thunderstorm will be in the mid-70s. Back to sunny and hot and humid weather on Friday. We'll

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3: From the Triarc Weather Center, here's a look at your forecast. Another heat advisory in effect today with that big high pressure system still in place. Going to about 100, our heat index near 110 and sunny. For the overnight hours, a very slight chance of thunderstorm will be in the mid-70s. Back to sunny and hot and humid weather on Friday. We'll

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1: The White County Republican Committee followed the late Lisa Brown's lead Tuesday night and picked her administrative assistant to be the next White County judge. The committee had to turn in a candidate to the White County Clerk's Office by yesterday morning to replace Brown on the November 3rd general election ballot after Brown, who had cancer, died last Wednesday. A replacement to finish out Brown's first term expected to be chosen by the White County Quorum Court coming up on Thursday night. Whoever is selected by the Quorum Court will have to be approved by Governor Sanders. Arkansas Governor Sarah Sanders said yesterday she has appointed Corey Cox as a special justice to the state Supreme Court. Cox will temporarily take the seat held by Justice Barbara Webb, who is temporarily unable to serve. Cox's appointment runs through the end of the year or until Webb's return to the bench. Cox has served as a special justice on the Arkansas Supreme Court in multiple cases. He began his career as an assistant legal counsel and deputy legal counsel for then-Governor Mike Huckabee, focusing on criminal justice issues. Cox later held roles with the Arkansas Insurance Department, the Office of the Commission of State Lands, and the Arkansas Department of Human Services. I'm Rick Walker in the First Community Bank Triarch 24-Hour News Center, where community comes first. 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
2: If you're looking for a place where everyone can find a favorite, we'd love to see you at Yesterday's Bar and Grill in Morrilton. Hi, this is Michelle. Since

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1: From the Triarch Weather Center, here's a look at your forecast. Another heat advisory in effect today with that big high pressure system still in place. Going to about 100, our heat index near 110 and sunny. For the overnight hours, a very slight chance of thunder

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Community Theater of Cabot will be holding their first combined audition for both Sister Act and It's a Wonderful Life. Actors are invited to audition for one or both shows, and video submissions are due by Thursday at 5 p.m. City of Conway is going to hold an informal public involvement meeting. That's Thursday, 4 to 6 p.m. in City Council Chambers at Conway City Hall. The meeting will focus on a potential application for the Outdoor Recreation Matching Grant. They're considering projects that would improve bike trail connections and add bike amenities. Residents are invited to stop by, learn more about the projects, ask questions, and provide input. And Live at Lehman is back on Thursday from 5 to 6:30 p.m. in the Lehman Library Lecture Hall. The Little Rock-based alt-rock band House Treehouse gracing the stage for an evening full of music. 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
2: From the Tri-Arc Weather Center, here's a look at your forecast. Another heat advisory in effect today with that big high pressure system still in place. Going to about 100, our heat index near 110 and sunny. For the overnight hours, a very slight chance of thunderstorm. Will be in the mid-70s. Back to sunny and hot and humid weather on Friday. We'll hit about

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4: Fox News, I'm Therese Crowley. A pivotal day for the defense of Lindsey Clancy begins with women standing silent in pink, holding hands in support. A chaplain testifies for the jury to determine did postpartum psychosis and a voice in her head make the nurse and mother incapable of knowing it was wrong to kill her three kids. Defense lawyer Kevin Reddington tells Fox what's next.
5: Cross-examine their experts. They're going to put them on today. And then I'll probably have a Zoom tomorrow with one more witness.
6: Okay. Do you expect court to go again for the rest?
5: The argument should be Monday, hopefully.
4: President Trump announcing the most crushing economic operation ever taken, economic D-Day against Iran and any trading partner. Intelligence reports inflation in Iran up 89%. State Farm insured drivers are getting dividend checks. 49 million drivers share $5 billion. 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
7: The Tri-Arc Weather Center. Here's a look at your forecast. Another heat advisory in effect today with that big high pressure system still in place. Going to about 100, our heat index near 110 and sunny. On the overnight hours, a very slight chance of thunderstorm. Will be in the mid-70s. Back sunny and hot and humid weather on Friday. We'll

in at a local beer joint with a few of the guys, with this cute little country girl called mine. 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
3: From the TriArc Weather Center, here's a look at your forecast. Another heat advisory in effect today with that big high pressure system still in place. Going to about 100, our heat index near 110 and sunny. For the overnight hours, a very slight chance of thunderstorm will be in the mid-70s. Back to sunny and hot and humid weather on Friday. We'll

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1: Conway Corp officials moved on Wednesday to place the city on mandatory water conservation. The move comes as the city's water supply, Brewer Lake, continues to show the effects of the ongoing drought and very hot weather as its levels keep dropping. The city's been in phase two since early July and asked residents to voluntarily reduce water consumption. Now under phase three, customers can water their lawns once a week, only on weekends. Even number on Saturday. Odd numbered addresses may water on Sunday. Watering potted plants and flower beds only done with a handheld container. Vehicles can be washed at either high pressure, low water use car washes or at home using a hose with a shutoff nozzle or a pressure washer. And residential swimming pools may not be filled, but they can be topped off. We have all that information up at triarchradio.com. 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It'll be from 3 to 5 on the front lawn at Harding. You can reach up to 4,000 students if you are a vendor at this. 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
3: From the Triarch Weather Center, here's a look at your forecast. Another heat advisory in effect today with that big high pressure system still in place. Going to about 100, our heat index near 110 and sunny. For the overnight hours, a very slight chance thunderstorm will be in the mid-70s. Back sunny and hot and humid weather on

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It's snack time. You can try snacks from Columbia and rate them with emojis. Plus, take a little quiz between snacks and learn more about Columbia. It's a great program to encourage picky eaters to try new foods and give honest opinions. It's happening Tuesday, 5 p.m. at the Nixon Library in Jacksonville. The Chronic Pain Support Group meets Tuesday, 7 p.m. at the Faulkner County Library. If you struggle with chronic pain, the support group is for you. They meet every Tuesday, 7 p.m. in the meeting room on the west side of the building in Conway. And Tuesday, 6:30 p.m. is the next city council meeting for the city of Mayflower. They do encourage all Mayflower residents and stakeholders to participate in city government meetings. They want you to join in and offer any input into issues facing the council. They say they're a stronger community when everyone is engaged. 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
4: From the TriArc Weather Center, here's a look at your forecast. Another heat advisory in effect today with that big high pressure system still in place. Going to about 100, our heat index near 110 and sunny. For the overnight hours, a very slight chance of thunderstorm will be in the mid-70s. Back sunny and hot and humid weather on

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4: Fox News, I'm CJ Pop. A short day in the trial of Lindsay Clancy, the Massachusetts mom accused of killing her kids.
5: We don't know why this jury was dismissed so early. About 2 hours into what was supposed to be a full day of testimony, the judge questioned them, but we don't know about what.
4: That's Fox's Brian Yenison in Plymouth. The judge said tomorrow will be a lengthy day. A sick juror cancels court in the multi-state youth addiction trial against Meta in Oakland, California. Meta is accused of targeting children and teens on those social media platforms like Facebook and Instagram. The United States sends 20 deportees to Liberia, part of 1,200 migrants that the African country will receive under a new deal. They arrived there earlier, the deal among the largest third country deportations driven by the Trump administration's crackdown on immigration. America's listening to Fox News.
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6: From the Tri-Arc Weather Center, here's a look at your forecast. Another heat advisory in effect today with that big high pressure system still in place. Going to about 100, our heat index near 110 and sunny. For the overnight hours, a very slight chance of thunderstorm will be in the mid-70s. Back sunny and hot and humid weather on Friday. We'll

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4: From the Triarc Weather Center, here's a look at your forecast. Another heat advisory in effect today with that big high pressure system still in place. Going to about 100, our heat index near 110 and sunny. For the overnight hours, a very slight chance of thunderstorm. Will be in the mid-70s, back sunny and hot and

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1: Leaders of the Jacksonville North Pulaski School District announcing they will close the school following raised concerns about air quality. According to officials, the elementary school will be closed for 5 days all the way through Sunday. The decision comes after environmental testing revealed elevated mold levels in multiple areas of the school. Again, they're planning to reopen coming up on Monday. Well, the Morrilton Dogs lost to Conway in a preseason scrimmage. A 30-yard touchdown pass from senior Jacoby Chambers to senior Jayshawn Walls late in the first half. The only scoring play for Morrilton. Wampuscats found the end zone on all five of their possessions, outscored the Devil Dogs 35-7 in the two quarters of live timed action in Conway on Tuesday night. Wednesday marked the first day back to class for Arkansas Tech, and if the campus seemed busier than usual, that's because they welcomed in the largest freshman class in Russellville they've had in 3 years. ATU saw approximately 1,365 freshman students enroll for the 2026 fall semester. I'm Rick Walker in the First Community Bank Triarch 24-Hour News Center, where community comes first. Member FDIC.
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3: From the Triarch Weather Center, here's a look at your forecast. Another heat advisory in effect today with that big high pressure system still in place. Going to about 100, our heat index near 110 and sunny. For the overnight hours, a very slight chance of thunderstorm will be in the mid-70s. Back to sunny and hot and humid weather on Friday. We'll hit

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That's happening Friday, 4 to 7 p.m. at 100 Millwood Circle in Maumelle. It's Art with Jen on Friday at the Mayflower Public Library. That's from 6 to 8 p.m. You do need to be 16 years of age or older, and sign-up is required. They ask that you please call to reserve a spot. And you're invited to come join in for a fun and exciting night while raising money for wetlands conservation. Your Toad Suck Ducks Unlimited chapter invites you to attend their annual banquet. That's Friday at the Knights of Columbus Hall in Conway. Doors are going to open at 5:30 p.m. Now, if you need more details, you can head to the website, triarcradio.com. 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
4: From the Tri-Arc Weather Center, here's a look at your forecast. Another heat advisory in effect today with that big high pressure system still in place. Going to about 100, our heat index near 110 and sunny. For the overnight hours, a very slight chance of thunderstorm will be in the mid-70s. Back to sunny and hot and humid weather on Friday. We'll hit

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6: Fox News, I'm Therese Crowley. The jury in the Lindsay Clancy murder trial sent home early today with a judge promising a longer Friday. After hearing from a chaplain who visited her some 200 times, the jury will have to determine did postpartum psychosis and a voice in her head make the mother incapable of knowing it was wrong to kill her three kids. A woman in pink held a silent rally holding hands outside court in Plymouth. They've already decided.
7: Lindsay was severely struggling and she was severely failed.
6: Prosecution says she planned the murders. FBI agents seize electronic devices from former Congressman Eric Swalwell at San Francisco Airport and raided his D.C. home in a sex assault probe that caused him to drop out of Congress and the California governor's race. And the Oakland Meta trial canceled till Monday with a juror out sick. States claim Meta built its platforms to be addictive. 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
10: From the Tri-Arc Weather Center, here's a look at your forecast. Heat advisory in effect for the rest of today and all day on Friday. The heat and humidity continue. We'll have a slim chance of shower this afternoon. Sunshine and about 100 on the high. Our heat index up here around 110. We'll get a shower this evening, clearing up after midnight. Mid-70s, hot and humid again on Friday. We'll be up around 100. This is staff meteorologist Steve Hamilton.

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5: From the Triarc Weather Center, here's a look at your forecast. Heat advisory in effect for the rest of today and all day on Friday. The heat and humidity continue. We'll have a slim chance of shower this afternoon. Sunshine and about 100 on the high. Our heat index up there around 110. We'll get a shower this evening, clearing up after midnight. Mid-70s, hot and humid again on Friday. We'll be up around 100. This is staff meteorologist Steve Hamilton.

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1: Well, Phase 3 mandatory water conservation has kicked in. This notification from Conway Corporation. Officials said on Wednesday they were moving the city to the mandatory water conservation. The move comes as the city's water supply, Brewer Lake, continues to show the effects of the ongoing drought. Now in Phase 3, you can only water your lawn once a week and only on weekends. Even number addresses water on Saturday. Odd-numbered addresses may water on Sunday. Also under Phase 3, watering potted plants and flower beds, only done with a handheld container. Vehicles can be washed at either high-pressure, low-water-use car washes or at home using a hose with a shut-off nozzle or a pressure washer. Residential swimming pools may not be filled, but they can be topped off. Splash pads that don't use recycled water must be shut off. Again, commercial customers may be asked to decrease water use. Officials said fire hydrant water should only be used for firefighting. Brewer Lake would only need about 5 to 6 inches of widespread heavy rainfall to begin a meaningful recovery and move closer to its typical seasonal level. I'm Rick Walker in the First Community Bank Triarch 24-Hour News Center, where community comes first. Member FDIC.
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3: From the Triarch Weather Center, here's a look at your forecast. Heat advisory in effect for the rest of today and all day on Friday. The heat and humidity continue. We'll have a slim chance of shower this afternoon. Sunshine and about 100 on the high. Our heat index up there around 110. We'll get a shower this evening, clearing up after midnight. Mid-70s, hot and humid again on Friday. We'll be up around 100. This is staff meteorologist Steve Hamilton.

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The Sanders Library in Sherwood is partnering with Chase to host Chase Money Skills, Valuable Money Skills for Families. It's a free community workshop designed for caregivers and children to learn about personal finance together. That's Saturday, 2 to 3 p.m. in the library's meeting room. The NAACP Faulkner County branch will host a community awareness presentation titled Informed Communities, Stronger Communities. That's Saturday, 2 p.m. at the Faulkner County Library in Conway. It will feature a special agent from the FBI Little Rock Field Office with a 45-minute presentation focusing on current issues and strategies for staying informed. It is free. It's open to the public. And Searcy FFA alumni and supporters annual fish fry with auction is happening Saturday at the Searcy High School cafeteria. All proceeds will benefit the Searcy FFA chapter. That's 5 to 7 p.m. If you need more details, you can head to the website, triarcradio.com. 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
2: All right. Hey, JR with you. 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
7: News, I'm John Saucier. President Trump launching a massive economic pressure campaign against Iran this week as negotiations break down between the two countries. House Majority Leader, Republican Congressman Steve Scalise on Fox.
8: Their economy, their military has been decimated by President Trump's action. Their ability to get a nuclear weapon has been decimated. But now we're going to look at all those people that are doing business and feeding billions of dollars into Iran's economy and say, you got to stop doing it or it's going to affect your economy too.
7: The American national debt has grown to a record $40 trillion. Treasury Secretary Scott Bessent says the solution is reducing the national debt is economic growth.
9: We're going to have to grow our way out of this. And as I talked about at G20 in Asheville, we are going to talk about the U.S. growth strategy and encourage the rest of the world to come along with us.
7: Experts say this debt's lowering wages, making things more expensive. 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
10: The Tri-Arc Weather Center. Here's a look at your forecast. Heat advisory in effect for the rest of today and all day on Friday. The heat and humidity continue. We'll have a slim chance of shower this afternoon. Sunshine and about 100 on the high. Our heat index up there around 110. We'll get a shower this evening, clearing up after midnight. Mid-70s, hot and humid again on Friday. We'll be up around 100. This is Staff Meteorologist Steve Hamilton.

0: today's best country, My Country Y107 with Bailey Zimmerman and Chevy Silverado. Hi, I'm Kenny, coming to work on a Thursday afternoon in Fort Bend County, Texas. A family's pet goose started honking like crazy at 4 a.m., waking the owner up to discover his barn was on fire. He grabbed a hose, put it out, and all the animals survived thanks to Goosey's alarm clock instincts. It looks like that goose just saved himself from the oven for the foreseeable future.
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4: From the TriArc Weather Center, here's a look at your forecast. Heat advisory in effect for the rest of today and all day on Friday. The heat and humidity continue. We'll have a slim chance of shower this afternoon. Sunshine and about 100 on the high. Our heat index up there around 110. We'll get a shower this evening, clearing up after midnight. Mid-70s, hot and humid again on Friday. We'll be up around 100. This is staff meteorologist Steve Hamilton.

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1: The White County Republican Committee followed the late Lisa Brown's lead Tuesday night and picked her administrative assistant to be the next White County judge. The committee had to turn in a candidate to the White County Clerk's Office by yesterday morning to replace Brown on the November 3rd general election ballot after Brown, who had cancer, died last Wednesday. A replacement to finish out Brown's first term expected to be chosen by the White County Quorum Court coming up on Thursday night. Whoever is selected by the Quorum Court will have to be approved by Governor Sanders. Arkansas Governor Sarah Sanders said yesterday she has appointed Corey Cox as a special justice to the state Supreme Court. Cox will temporarily take the seat held by Justice Barbara Webb, who is temporarily unable to serve. Cox's appointment runs through the end of the year or until Webb's return to the bench. Cox has served as a special justice on the Arkansas Supreme Court in multiple cases. He began his career as an assistant legal counsel and deputy legal counselor for then-Governor Mike Huckabee, focusing on criminal justice issues. Cox later held roles with the Arkansas Insurance Department, the Office of the Commission of State Lands, and the Arkansas Department of Human Services. I'm Rick Walker in the First Community Bank Triarch 24-Hour News Center, where community comes first. 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
4: From the Triarch Weather Center, here's a look at your forecast. Heat advisory in effect for the rest of today and all day on Friday. The heat and humidity continue. We'll have a slim chance of shower this afternoon. Sunshine and about 100 on the high. Our heat index up there around 110. We'll get a shower this evening, clearing up after midnight. Mid-70s, hot and humid again on Friday. We'll be up around 100. This is staff meteorologist Steve Hamilton.

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0: 7 with Riley Green. Well, Dallas neighbors spent days watching a raccoon wander around with its head stuck in a mayonnaise jar before animal control finally captured and sedated her to remove it. Aside from dehydration, Mayonessa is what they're calling her, was fine and will be released back into the wild. I have a feeling the next sandwich that thing orders will say, hold the mayo.
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0: Man, Jelly Roll on Y107. I'm Kenny. 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
4: From the Tri-Arc Weather Center, here's a look at your forecast. Heat advisory in effect for the rest of today and all day on Friday. The heat and humidity continue. We'll have a slim chance of a shower this afternoon. Sunshine and about 100 on the high. Our heat index up here around 110. We'll get a shower this evening, clearing up after midnight. Mid-70s, hot and humid again on Friday. We'll be up around 100. This is staff meteorologist Steve Hamilton.

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0: Today's Best Country, My Country, Y107, Megan Maroney with 6 months later. Got my time machine rewind right now on this day in 1920. Team reps met in Canton, Ohio to form the American Professional Football Conference, the league that would become the NFL. 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
5: News, I'm Tom Graham. California and 11 other states suing to block a merger between Paramount and Warner Brothers Discovery. Paramount now threatening to leave California unless a settlement is reached by October. Los Angeles Mayor Karen Bass reacting today.
6: This is not about taking sides. This is about fighting for Los Angeles, standing up for our union workers, keeping Paramount here, and protecting the future of this industry.
5: Critics argue the merger will weaken competition in Hollywood. Paramount, though, disagrees. 32 million people in the path of severe weather in the busy Northeast. Fox Weather's Steve Bender.
7: 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We're already seeing major impacts at every airport in New York.
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9: From the Triarc Weather Center, here's a look at your forecast. Heat advisory in effect for the rest of today and all day on Friday. The heat and humidity continue. We'll have a slim chance of shower this afternoon. Sunshine and about 100 on the high. Our heat index up there around 110. You'll get a shower this evening, clearing up after midnight. Mid-70s, hot and humid again on Friday. We'll be up around 100. This is staff meteorologist Steve Hamilton.

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1: Today's best country, My Country Y107 with Dustin Lynch. A bookstore owner in Eureka, California got an anonymous letter, $100, and a copy of Edward Gorey's The Unstrung Harp from someone confessing they stole it 40 years ago. They begged to, quote, right this wrong now that they found it in their garage. You know, a $100 library fine is cheaper than going to therapy over the guilt.
2: All right. Hey, JR with you. And yes, indeed, I want to tell you about my great friends over at the Carpet Barn here in Conway. 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
4: From the Tri-Arc Weather Center, here's a look at your forecast. Heat advisory.

Holmes, Be By You on Y107. I'm Kenny, and I'm crying uncle when it comes to the heat. You know, I love hot weather, but this is a little over.

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2: Conway Corp officials moved on Wednesday to place the city on mandatory water conservation. The move comes as the city's water supply, Brewer Lake, continues to show the effects of the ongoing drought and very hot weather as its levels keep dropping. The city's been in phase two since early July and asked residents to voluntarily reduce water consumption. Now under phase three, customers can water their lawns once a week, only on weekends. Even number on Saturday. Odd numbered addresses may water on Sunday. Watering potted plants and flower beds only done with a handheld container. Vehicles can be washed at either high pressure, low water use car washes or at home using a hose with a shut off nozzle or a pressure washer. And residential swimming pools may not be filled, but they can be topped off. We have all that information up at triarchradio.com. Well, Harding is opening this semester with a big local vendor fair. That's coming up this Friday. It'll be from 3 to 5 on the front lawn at Harding. You can reach up to 4,000 students if you are a vendor at this. 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I'm Rick Walker in the First Community Bank, Triarch 24-Hour News Center, where community comes first. 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
5: From the Triarch Weather Center, here's a look at your forecast. Heat advisory in effect for the rest of today and all day on Friday. The heat and humidity continue. We'll have a slim chance of shower this afternoon. Sunshine and about 100 on the high. Our heat index up there around 110. We'll get a shower this evening, clearing up after midnight. Mid-70s, hot and humid again on Friday. We'll be up around 100. This is staff meteorologist Steve Hamilton.

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Community Theater of Cabot will be holding their first combined audition for both Sister Act and It's a Wonderful Life. Actors are invited to audition for one or both shows, and video submissions are due by Thursday at 5 p.m. City of Conway is going to hold an informal public involvement meeting. That's Thursday, 4 to 6 p.m. in City Council Chambers at Conway City Hall. The meeting will focus on a potential application for the Outdoor Recreation Matching Grant. They're considering projects that would improve bike trail connections and add bike amenities. Residents are invited to stop by, learn more about the projects, ask questions, and provide input. And Live at Lehman is back on Thursday from 5 to 6:30 p.m. in the Lehman Library Lecture Hall. The Little Rock-based alt-rock band House Treehouse gracing the stage for an evening full of music. 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

0: 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Got my dumb criminal of the day. In Arizona, a fast food employee allegedly pointed a gun at coworkers, stole $2,800 from the safe, locked them in the cooler, then came back to work 4 days later in his uniform, where police arrested him. Man, he really took side hustle in the worst possible direction.
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3: From the Triarc Weather Center, here's a look at your forecast. Heat advisory in effect for the rest of today and all day on Friday. The heat and humidity continue. We'll have a slim chance of a shower this afternoon. Sunshine and about 100 on the high. Our heat index up here around 110. We'll get a shower this evening, clearing up after midnight. Mid-70s, hot and humid again on Friday. We'll be up around 100. This is staff meteorologist Steve Hamilton.

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4: Fox News, I'm John Saucier. The FBI says they've stopped a plot to bomb the New York State Capitol in Albany. Agents arresting a Jessica Bowie who planned to carry out the attack on behalf of ISIS, according to authorities. First Assistant U.S. Attorney for the Northern District of New York, John Sarcone.
5: Bowie had plotted to use an explosive device to attack the New York State Capitol and the New York State Senators.
4: Well, this lady allegedly planned to flee to Syria, considered bombing the White House or maybe Times Square in the future. Informants allegedly provided her with a non-functional explosive device and handgun. The Trump administration is working on its Golden Dome, a defense system designed to protect the U.S. from incoming missile attacks. North Dakota Republican Senator Kevin Cramer.
6: It requires rational players around the world, and we know not every one of them is rational. Some of them are eager to be irrational with a nuclear weapon.
4: The price tag on this system has been disputed. 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
7: From the Tri-Arc Weather Center, here's a look at your forecast. Heat advisory in effect for the rest of today and all day on Friday. The heat and humidity continue. We'll have a slim chance of shower this afternoon. Sunshine and about 100 on the high. Our heat index up there around 110. We'll get a shower this evening, clearing up after midnight. Mid-70s, hot and humid again on Friday. We'll be up around 100. This is staff meteorologist Steve Hamilton.

0: and Boston. I am Kenny, and I'm about to tell you something you did not know. Hair never stops growing entirely. My head is exhibit A on why that is not true.
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3: 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Heat advisory in effect for the rest

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1: Well, if you're a fan of the popular coffee drive-through 7 Brew, get ready. You soon will be able to get canned 7 Brews in Walmart stores. Later this month, 7 Brews said its ready-to-drink beverages will be available at approximately 4,400 Walmart stores nationwide. The president, Chris Dawson, said 7 Brew is built on bold flavor, and we brought that same experience to our new canned coffees and energy drink. The drive-thru beverage chain's announcement comes after it tested its ready-to-drink lineup at Walmart stores in Arkansas earlier this year. Well, if you filled a prescription through Kroger at any point over the last several years, you may qualify for part of a multi-million dollar settlement. The proposed settlement reached in a class action lawsuit brought against the Kroger company that accused the grocer of overcharging consumers for generic prescription medications by misreporting the usual and customary prices for those drugs. The case focused on the prices that members of Kroger's Savings Club paid for prescription drugs. Well, sooner or later, it will be fall, and a seasonal outlook released by the National Forecasters shows most of the country expected to see warmer than average weather over the next 3 months. Well, there's some great news. The long-range forecast produced by NOAA's Climate Prediction Center shows all but just a few states leaning toward hotter than normal temperatures. However, here's some good news. The Southwest and Southeast more likely to see above average rain. I'm Rick Walker in the First Community Bank Triarch 24-Hour News Center, where community comes first. Member FDIC.
2: 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Take I-40 exit 107, head north on Highway 95 for a mile, then right on Highway 247. 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
3: From the Triarch Weather Center, here's a look at your forecast. Heat advisory in effect for the rest of today and all day on Friday. The heat and humidity continue. We'll have a slim chance of shower this afternoon. Sunshine and about 100 on the high. Our heat index up there around 110. We'll get a shower this evening, clearing up after midnight. Mid-70s, hot and humid again on Friday. We'll be up around 100. This is staff meteorologist Steve Hamilton.

He's a ranch hand in a pinch, man. 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A cast iron skillet swinging lid flipper. Now he's a double wide on the county line. Sipping on a six pack of Lone Star Light. 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
1: 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It's snack time. 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Plus, take a little quiz between snacks and learn more about Columbia. It's a great program to encourage picky eaters to try new foods and give honest opinions. It's happening Tuesday, 5 p.m. at the Nixon Library in Jacksonville. The Chronic Pain Support Group meets Tuesday, 7 p.m. at the Faulkner County Library. If you struggle with chronic pain, the support group is for you. They meet every Tuesday, 7 p.m. in the meeting room on the west side of the building in Conway. And Tuesday, 6:30 p.m. is the next city council meeting for the city of Mayflower. They do encourage all Mayflower residents and stakeholders to participate in city government meetings. They want you to join in and offer any input into issues facing the council. They say they're a stronger community when everyone is engaged. 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I'm Jennifer Lipp with your TriArc Community Calendar on My Country Y107.

0: Today's Best Country, My Country, Y107, Luke Combs, back in the saddle. Well, swarms of jellyfish clogged the cooling water intakes at Gravelines, Western Europe's largest nuclear plant, forcing three reactors offline. Jellyfish blooms have hit plants in Sweden and Japan as far also. Arkansas Lakes heard this and said, we'll stick to catfish drama, thanks.
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5: From the TriArc Weather Center, here's a look at your forecast. Heat advisory in effect for the rest of today and all day on Friday. The heat and humidity continue. We'll have a slim chance of shower this afternoon. Sunshine and about 100 on the high. Our heat index up there around 110. We'll get a shower this evening, clearing up after midnight. Mid-70s, hot and humid again on Friday. We'll be up around 100. This is staff meteorologist Steve Hamilton.

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1: Everybody has it on at work. 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

0: Megan Maroney. Well, hundreds of moviegoers fled a showing of Spider-Man Brand New Day after a foul, unexplained odor filled the auditorium. Staff couldn't locate the source and authorities had to clear the entire building. In my defense, I did have Taco Bueno earlier.
1: All right. Hey, JR with you. And yes, indeed, I want to tell you about my great friends over at the Carpet Barn here in Conway. It is summertime. It's a great time to get things ready for football season, get your house ready for entertaining. And of course, that means new flooring for a lot of folks. 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
6: Fox News, I'm Kevin Uretsky. The FBI says it stopped an ISIS-inspired plot to attack the New York State Capitol in Albany. Federal authorities arrested Jessica Bowie. She's accused of pledging allegiance to ISIS and planning the attack for weeks.
7: This shows you the dangers of terrorism. We must always be vigilant.
6: Senate Minority Leader Chuck Schumer, she was arrested after meeting with FBI informants who provided her fake explosives. The FBI has also seized former Congressman Eric Swalwell's electronics from his Washington, D.C. home following sexual misconduct allegations.
8: Swalwell resigned from Congress and dropped out of the race for California governor in April after several women accused him of misconduct ranging from sexual assault to sending unsolicited explicit images. The former lawmaker apologized for mistakes in judgment, but has called assault allegations false.
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9: 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Here's a look at your forecast. We'll have a few clouds for the overnight hours, and we're in the mid

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1: Hello, it's Christina the Culture Queen, bringing you everything you need to know to be in the know and to be entertained. Culture, cuisine, entertainment. I'm Christina Munoz-Madsen, and I've got you covered. Next week at the Robinson Center in downtown Little Rock, it's Hamilton by Lin-Manuel Miranda. Hamilton is the epic saga that follows the rise of founding father Alexander Hamilton as he fights for honor, love, and a legacy that would shape the course of a nation. Based on Ron Chernow's acclaimed biography and set to a score that blends hip-hop, jazz, R&B, and Broadway, Hamilton has had a profound impact on culture, politics, and education. In addition to its 11 Tony Awards, it has won Grammy and Olivier Awards and the Pulitzer Prize for Drama. 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Her exit made headlines, her voice made history. The remarkable resignation of Dr. Jocelyn Elders is now at The Rep in downtown Little Rock. From sharecropper's daughter to U.S. Surgeon General, Dr. Jocelyn Elders' journey is nothing short of extraordinary. 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An Arkansas icon reclaiming her own story. Go to therep.org to get your tickets. And Angels in America continues at Actors Theater of Little Rock. Set against the backdrop of 1980s America, this powerful narrative weaves together the lives of unforgettable characters grappling with love, loss, and the harsh realities of a society in turmoil. A landmark work of American theater that is as urgent, bold, and necessary today as ever. Tickets at actorstheaterlr.org. 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I'm Christina the Culture Queen, bringing you everything you need to know to be in the know and to be entertained.
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3: From the TriArc Weather Center, here's a look at your forecast. We'll have a few clouds for the overnight hours, and we're in the mid-70s.

Today's Best Country, My Country, Y107, Morgan Wallen and Ella Langley. I Can't Love You Anymore. I gotta tell you, I really like this Chris Stapleton song, but I like the live version he did with the pop star Dua Lipa. It was really good. I saw that like on a CMT Awards or something like that.

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1: Well, check your address, because that's when you'll know when you need to water your lawn. Conway Corporation officials moved on Wednesday to place the city on mandatory water conservation. This move comes as the city's water supply, Brewer Lake, continues to show the effects of the ongoing drought and very hot weather. Now under phase three, watering your lawns only done once a week and only on weekends. Even-numbered addresses can water on Saturday. Odd-numbered addresses may water on Sunday. Watering potted plants and flower beds can be done with a handheld container. Vehicles can be washed at either high-pressure, low-water-use car washes or at home using a hose with a shut-off nozzle or a pressure washer. Residential swimming pools may not be filled, but they can be topped off, and splash pads that don't use recycled water must be shut off. You can find all the information at triarchradio.com. Harding University is inviting all local businesses to attend the Local Business Vendor Fair. It's happening coming up on Friday. It'll take place on the front lawn from 3 to 5. You can reach up to 4,000 students. 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Jacksonville Elementary School in Jacksonville will remain closed until Monday. This following raised concerns about air quality. The decision comes after environmental testing revealed elevated mold levels in multiple areas of the school. I'm Rick Walker in the First Community Bank Triarch 24-Hour News Center, where community comes first. 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
3: From the Triarch Weather Center, here's a look at your forecast. We'll have a few clouds for the overnight hours, and we're in the mid-70s. Another hot one on Friday. Heat advisory in effect. Lots of sun and about 100 on the high. The heat index, about 106. And then for Saturday, we could get a shower or thunderstorm. It will stay hot, though, our high going to 100. We're in the mid-90s and sunny Sunday. This is staff meteorologist Steve Hamilton.

0: Best country, my country, Y107 with Jelly Roll and Hands Up. Well, today we are selfishly celebrating National Radio Day. Now, this is tied to WWJ Detroit's first commercial broadcast in 1920 and celebrates the medium that still reaches billions weekly. And it also provides me with a little dinner every night, and I appreciate that.
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1: 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It's Art with Jen on Friday at the Mayflower Public Library. That's from 6 to 8 p.m. You do need to be 16 years of age or older, and sign up is required. 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And you're invited to come join in for a fun and exciting night while raising money for wetlands conservation. Your Toad Suck Ducks Unlimited chapter invites you to attend their annual banquet. That's Friday at the Knights of Columbus Hall in Conway. 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
3: 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We'll have a few clouds for the overnight hours.

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0: Today's best country, My Country Y107 with Luke Combs. Well, about 50 sheep wandered away from their pasture and marched straight into a grocery store. They knocked over displays, blocked aisles, and refused to leave until police and the shepherd arrived. The store manager said the damage was pretty bad.
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5: News. I'm John Saucier. The latest Cook political report shows that Democrats are gaining ground ahead of the upcoming midterm election. Senate Minority Leader Chuck Schumer is optimistic.
6: The Cook report says taking back the Senate is now a toss-up. That's their words. Republicans thought they had the Senate locked down, but now Democrats, we are on the path to victory.
5: 35 total seats up for election in 2026. Republicans defending 22, Democrats defending 13. The national debt's now grown to a record $40 trillion. Treasury Secretary Scott Bessent says the solution to reducing the debt is economic growth.
7: We're going to have to grow our way out of this. And as I talked about at G20 in Asheville, we are going to talk about the U.S. growth strategy and encourage the rest of the world to come along with us.
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8: 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Here's a look at your forecast. We'll have a few clouds for the overnight hours.

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0: 107, Brantley Gilbert there for you. I'm Kenny. Well, police found a man wandering Daytona Beach, Florida with a stolen alligator tucked under his arm. He told officers he was, quote, teaching it to party and had tried to make it drink beer. You know, maybe he should have tried to make it drink Gatorade. I'm sorry, low-hanging fruit.
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4: From the TriArc Weather Center, here's a look at your forecast. We'll have a few clouds for the overnight hours.

Taylor Swift, anew to new you on Y107. Thank you so much for listening in this Thursday evening. 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
1: 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Again, the White County Fair coming to Searcy September 14th through the 19th, which will include the Great PRCA Rodeo September 12th and 13th. The annual fall cleanup dates have been set for the city of Greenbrier. 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I'm Rick Walker in the First Community Bank Triarch 24-Hour News Center, where community comes first. 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
3: From the Triarch Weather Center, here's a look at your forecast. We'll have a few clouds for the overnight hours, and we're in the mid-70s. Another hot one on Friday. Heat advisory in effect. Lots of sun and about 100 on the high. The heat index, about 106. And then for Saturday, we could get a shower or thunderstorm. It will stay hot, though. Our high going to 100. We're in the mid-90s and sunny Sunday. This is staff meteorologist Steve Hammond.

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The Sanders Library in Sherwood is partnering with Chase to host Chase Money Skills, Valuable Money Skills for Families. It's a free community workshop designed for caregivers and children to learn about personal finance together. That's Saturday, 2 to 3 p.m. in the library's meeting room. The NAACP Faulkner County branch will host a community awareness presentation titled Inform Communities, Stronger Communities. That's Saturday, 2 p.m. at the Faulkner County Library in Conway. It will feature a special agent from the FBI Little Rock Field Office with a 45-minute presentation focusing on current issues and strategies for staying informed. It is free. It's open to the public. And Searcy FFA alumni and supporters' annual fish fry with auction is happening Saturday at the Searcy High School cafeteria. All proceeds will benefit the Searcy FFA chapter. That's 5 to 7 p.m. If you need more details, you can head to the website, triarcradio.com. 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I'm Jennifer Lipp with your TriArc Community Calendar on My Country Y107.

0: Jansen. Well, JR is going to be on the road to Greenbrier tomorrow morning for the Big Bad Breakfast football preview show. Like I say, JR will do a show live and talk with local coaches about their programs. It's the Big Bad Breakfast football preview every Friday morning on Y107.
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0: From Uganda, that's right, we're adopting. 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

0: today's best country, my country, Y107, Thomas Rhett with Life Changes. Got a little country music history lesson for you. On this day in 1982, Alabama's single Close Enough to Perfect was climbing as part of their insane streaks of 21 number one straight country singles between 1980 and 1987.
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3: From the Triarc Weather Center, here's a look at your forecast. We'll have a few clouds for the overnight hours, and we're in the mid

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0: today's best country, my country, Y107, Shaboozy with Amen. I'm Kenny. I'm done. Thank you for listening and putting up with my nonsense. If everything goes according to plan, I'll be back tomorrow afternoon around 2. Before I go, as tradition holds, here's your awful, terrible dad joke of the day. I just bought a new first aid kit. Thought I'd treat myself. Treat myself. First aid kit. Yeah.
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